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8: Hello, I'm Rob McLennan. There are hopeful signs out of Washington, where US Secretary of State Marco Rubio says Operation Epic Fury has moved from an offensive to a defensive phase.
9: So if you hear stories about attacks and launching of firing back and forth, it's not back and forth. We are only responding if attacked first. This is a defensive operation.
8: All four of the major banks have passed on the latest RBA rise in interest rates. The 0.25% hike is the third in a row and brings the official cash rate to 4.35%. Matt Bowen is from ING and he's told Seven it'll set us back 2 years.
10: Certainly a lot of pain for mortgage holders across the country. Price pressures in the economy continue to be much stickier than they expected and likely to continue to well into 2027.
8: Disgraced Australian author Craig Silvey has been freed on bail to await sentencing after pleading guilty to child exploitation charges. The 43-year-old behind top-selling novels Jasper Jones and Runt admitted in court to possessing and distributing child exploitation material. New data shows Aussie families are at breaking point when it comes to putting food on the table. table. According to Food Bank, 53% of people say they found it harder to afford groceries in April compared to 44% in March. And the Rolling Stones have announced a new album with a special appearance by the late Charlie Watts. One of the tracks will feature his drumming from one of his last recording sessions before he died in 2021.
1: Your sport now. Ampol Hallett Place. Best takeaway curries in town. Phone orders and takeaway.
8: The AFL Players Association says the league's review into the Elijah Hollands incident is a chance to better support player mental health. Carlton's been fined $75,000 after leaving the 24-year-old on the field in round six while he was suffering a mental health episode. The money will go to Headspace. Tributes are flowing today for former Eels prop Chris Phelan, who's died from pancreatic cancer at the age of 70. And Aussie Talia Gibson's won her opening match at the Italian Open overnight. That's the latest news in sport.
1: He's got your tunes, laughs, and just enough chaos to kickstart your day. 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
12: On the Eastern Peninsula, partly cloudy with a medium chance of showers and southwesterly winds to 25 kilometres per hour, turning southerlies to 30 kilometres per hour later this afternoon. Cleve, top of 18 degrees, Kimber also 18. And to the lower EP, partly cloudy, medium chance of showers becoming less likely by tonight, and west to southwesterly winds to 25 kilometres per hour, turning southerlies to 35 kilometres per hour early this afternoon. Coffin Bay, 21 degrees, Cummins 19, and Port Lincoln with a top of 20.
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0: There we go. It's Milky and More Grab. It's Just the Way You Are on Magic 89.9, the EP's hit music station. G'day there, Brett, with you on your Wednesday, the 6th of May. Can you believe it? Nearly halfway through the year already. Just like that. Speaking of things being just like that, the Great Croc Escape. Entries close today at 5 o'clock. 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

0: There we go, Taylor Swift and brand new stuff. Elizabeth Taylor on Magic 89.9, the EP's hit music station with Brett. Great to be with you, as I mentioned earlier. Loads going on with the station at the moment. I mean, we've got the Great Croc Escape. We'll give you details on that in just a moment. We've got the Celebration Hub. We've got the Mum of the Year. We've got Around the World and 15K as well. 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All the details there at magic899.com.au.
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0: There we go, Blessed Union of Souls and Hey Leonardo. She likes me for me on Magic 89.9. It's the Air Peninsula's hit music station. 11 o'clock, new sport and weather not too far away. And great hits coming up in the next hour too. Hits like Calvin Harris. That's the ultimate question, isn't it? Also classic stuff from Pearl Jam as well. Yes, and it did hurt me to say classic stuff from Pearl Jam too. Anyway, that's after the news on Magic 89.9.
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0: maybe a little anxiety or a feeling of being overwhelmed. 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
12: Hi there, I'm Rob McLennan. The Prime Minister is preparing to take the wraps off his latest fuel security package aimed at bolstering supplies of petrol, jet fuel and diesel. He's also expected to provide more detail on how the government's covering the cost of the temporary reduction in petrol taxes. The US has confirmed the offensive stage of the war with Iran is over and it's now focusing on Project Freedom to reopen the Strait of Hormuz. Secretary of State Marco Rubio says the US would prefer the path of peace while warning Iran is risking generational destruction to its own economy.
13: Imposed on themselves by the actions that they're taking, they should check themselves before they wreck themselves.
12: A best-selling Australian author whose book Runt was turned into a feature film is awaiting sentencing after pleading guilty to charges related to child exploitation. 43-year-old father of three, Craig Sylvie from Perth, has been granted bail on a $100,000 surety and will have to report to police three times a week. The opposition's blaming the government for the third interest rate hike in a row. The RBA is putting it down to high inflation and warns it will stay high for a while. Treasurer Tim Wilson says inflation was a problem before the war in the Middle East. And Aussie actress Rose Byrne's been nominated for a Tony Award. She's up for Best Leading Actress in a Play for her role in Fallen Angels. The ceremony will take place on June 7.
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12: Melbourne Storm welcomes back halfback Jerome Hughes for this weekend's round 10 clash with the injury-ravaged Tigers. Storm's lost 7 in a row. All 18 AFL clubs will need to appoint psychologists after Carlton was fined $75,000 for its handling of Elijah Hollands. Blues chief exec Graham Wright says Hollands' health is their number one priority.
14: We accept the outcome in the interest of all parties moving forward, while continuing to ensure the health and well-being of our people remains a priority.
12: That's the latest news in sport.
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2: Starting off in Arno Bay, the high tide at 4.42 at 1.94 metres, the low tide at 12.16 tomorrow morning at 0.63 metres. Over to Tumby Bay, the high tide at 4 o'clock at 1.91 metres, the low tide at 10 past 11 tonight at 0.64 metres. At Sheringa Beach, the high tide at 2.43 at 1.37 metres, the low tide at 9.13 tonight at 0.52 metres. And in Port Lincoln, the high tide at 3.38 at 1.74 metres, the low tide at 10.33 tonight at 0.58 metres.
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2: On the Eastern Peninsula, partly cloudy with a medium chance of showers and southwesterly winds to 25 kilometres per hour, turning southerlies to 30 kilometres per hour later this afternoon. Cleve, top of 18 degrees, Kimber also 18. And to the lower EP, partly cloudy, medium chance of showers becoming less likely by tonight and west to southwesterly winds to 25 kilometres per hour, turning southerlies to 35 kilometres per hour early this afternoon. Coffin Bay, 21 degrees, Cummins 19 and Port Lincoln with a top of 20.
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0: we go. It's Rima and Selena Gomez. It's Calm Down on Magic 89.9, the EP's hit music station. G'day there, Brett, with you on your Wednesday. It is the 6th of May.
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1: 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Thanks to Harvey Norman Ford Lincoln. 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
0: unknown. 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How good is this, eh? 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You know, for me, I would love to get over to Egypt, but I don't do heat very well, so maybe that's off the cards for me. Maybe it's on the cards for you. 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

0: Kid Laroi and 1,000 Miles on Magic 89.9, the EP's hit music station. Now, I don't really know too much about the Kid Laroi these days. I haven't really heard much of him. However, I've done a quick Google search on the Kid Laroi, and some of the big questions that people are asking about him at the moment is, are Kid Laroi and Tate McRae still together? Well, the answer to that is no. Apparently, they broke up in July of 2025. Other questions, big questions people want to know about, what ethnicity is Kid Laroi? How did Kid Laroi fix his teeth? What happened there? I don't know. And who is Kid Laroi's ex-girlfriend? Well, we know that is Tate McRae. So anyway, looks like Google's not much help to me either at the moment. Hey, we've got plenty more hits coming up right after this on Magic 89.9.
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0: It's one of those songs I turn up to 11 here in the studio. Caddo and John, and turn the lights off on Magic 89.9. Midday news, sport and weather not too far away. And also the flashback lunch, thanks to Macca's, with the new Dunked McChicken range has landed. Try the Dunked McCrispy, the Dunked McSpicy, or Dunked McWings in delicious Korean barbecue sauce, because no one beats Macca's sauce. Coming up in the flashback lunch, we're going to take a trip back into the 80s with Real Life. A little bit further up in the decades as well, the M People as well. I gotta love that sound, eh, Jeff? Plus, plenty more coming up on Magic 89.9.
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2: Hey there, I'm Jackie Lim. The federal government has confirmed the so-called ISIS brides are set to return home to Australia. The group of four women and nine children have been given the green light to leave Syria and will touch down in the country tomorrow. Home Affairs Minister Tony Burke says the government is not assisting and will not assist the individuals.
3: They made an appalling decision. If any of these individuals find their way back to Australia, if they have committed crimes, they can expect to face the full force of the law without exception.
2: National Cabinet met this morning with the PM announcing the ongoing fuel crisis will be addressed in next week's federal budget. Anthony Albanese saying the move will see an expansion of our fuel reserves to make sure we have at least 50 days' supply.
4: An Australian fuel security and resilience package. This is aimed at making sure that Australians can have more confidence in protecting our energy sovereignty, not just during this crisis, but going forward as well.
2: New data shows Aussie families are at breaking point when it comes to putting food on the table. According to Foodbank, 53% of people say they found it harder to afford groceries in April compared to 44% in March. And Aussie actor Jacob Elordi has been forced to pull out of a high-profile hosting gig after injuring himself. He was said to join the official jury for the Cannes Film Festival next week, but he's broken his foot and can no longer make it. Organisers now scrambling to fill his spot alongside other famous faces such as Demi Moore and Stellan Skarsgård.
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2: In sport, there are calls for the AFL to offer discounted tickets to venues outside of Melbourne after it cut the price of GA passes for matches at Marvel and the MCG. But Fans Association President Ron Isco wants to know why fans in other cities don't get the same.
5: The question from other fans, because footy is AFL, not VFL, will be, hey, what about us?
2: And seems like Aussie golfer Cam Smith might have his pick of the tours as LIV Golf players scramble to find pathways back to other events. It comes after Saudi Arabia's public investment fund pulled their funding. That's the latest in news and sport.
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7: On West Coast waters and south to southeasterly winds to 25 knots throughout the afternoon and tonight. Seas around 1 metre, increasing to 2 metres throughout the afternoon, and the swell southwesterly to 2.5 metres. On central waters and strong wind warnings with southwesterly winds to 20 knots, turning southerlies to 25 knots throughout the afternoon, and winds reaching up to 30 knots by tonight. Seas to 1.5 metres, increasing to 2.5 metres for the Arvo, and the swell southwesterlies to 3 metres. And on Spencer Gulf waters, strong wind warnings with winds reaching up to 30 knots south of Cowell to Wallaroo later tonight, coming in from the south to southwesterlies. Seas around 1 metre, increasing to 1.5 metres during the afternoon and increasing to 2 metres by early tonight. The swell south to southwesterlies below 1 metre, increasing to 1.5 metres south of Cowell to Wallaroo.
1: 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Weather Watch.
7: On the Eastern Air Peninsula, partly cloudy with a medium chance of showers and southwesterly winds to 25 kilometres per hour, turning southerlies to 30 kilometres per hour later this afternoon. Cleve, top of 18 degrees, Kimber also 18. And to the lower EP, partly cloudy, medium chance of showers, becoming less likely by tonight, and west to southwesterly winds to 25 kilometres per hour, turning southerlies to 35 kilometres per hour early this afternoon. Coffin Bay, 21 degrees, Cummins 19, and Port Lincoln with a top of 20.
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0: Lunch on Magic 89.9, thanks to Macca's with the new Dunked Chicken range that has landed. Try the Dunked McCrispy, Dunked McSpicy, or Dunked McWings into delicious Korean barbecue sauce, because no one beats Macca's sauce.
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0: Hey, there we go. Disco Lines and Tinashe. It's No Broke Boys on Magic 89.9, the EP's hit music station. Well, I'll tell you what, after the latest RBA workings, it seems that we're all a little bit more broke. Yeah, especially if you have a home loan or anything like that. Mother's Day could be a little bit skimpy as well because, you know, we're all a little bit short on cash. However,
1: it's Magic's Mum of the Year.
0: You know, you could win this for your mum as well. If your mum goes above and beyond every single day, she's your biggest supporter, she's your rock, she's the heart of your family. Well, we want to help you say thanks to your mum. Nominate your mum for Mum of the Year and tell us why she deserves this prestigious title. And your mum could also win these fantastic prizes too. A luxurious two-night stay at Tulka House, valued at nearly $1,800. What a great prize on its own. But she could also win a bottle of this prized pig Pinot Noir and also $50 to go and spend at the Port Lincoln Hotel. How good is this? Nominate now at magic899.com.au because mums deserve to be celebrated, don't they? Entries close on Thursday, so tomorrow at 5 p.m. It is thanks to Tulka House and Magic 89.9.
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0: Hey, Bruno Mars and I Just Might on Magic 89.9. It's EP's hit music station. And don't forget, today is the last day to get those entries in for the Great Croc Escape. They close at 5 o'clock today and you could win a fantastic holiday heading up to Darwin. 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Katie Wright Dynamite coming up after one. Have yourself a great day.
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2: 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And upgrade works have begun on the Civic Park playground in Whyalla.
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1: Part of the community for 25 years and still the Eyre Peninsula's leaders in local.
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7: Hey there, I'm Jackie Lim. Australian Federal Police have confirmed that some of the ISIS brides will be arrested when they land in Australia. The federal government expecting the group of 13, 4 women and 9 children to arrive from Syria tomorrow night. AFP Commissioner Chrissy Barrett says planning for their return began more than a decade ago.
8: And children who return in the cohort will be asked to undergo community integration programs, therapeutic support and countering violent extremism programs.
7: The PM has announced a $10 billion fuel security package will be included in next week's federal budget. It'll help to ensure we have at least 50 days of fuel in reserve. The alleged Bondi shooter Naveed Akram has been hit with fresh charges, including multiple counts of attempted murder. Akram has now been charged with a further 19 counts, and his matter is being heard in Downing Centre local court today. Grim predictions regarding annual heatwave deaths, which are being tipped to reach 6,000 inside the next 80 years, a stark difference from the 250 deaths per year currently. That's according to a report from Monash University. Some areas are in more strife than others, including the NT, Far North SA, as well as Queensland and New South Wales. And things have come to an abrupt end in the Blake Lively and Justin Baldoni saga. Their trial was set to go ahead in less than 2 weeks, but yesterday they announced the case had been settled. We're told neither Blake nor Justin received any money in the settlement. However, their legal teams reportedly made bank during the fight with $60 million combined.
6: Your sport now. Ampol Hallett Place. Best takeaway curries in town. Phone orders and takeaway.
7: In sport, the boss of LIV Golf is optimistic about its future. CEO Scott O'Neill has spoken publicly for the first time since the Saudi Arabian Public Investment Fund confirmed it would be withdrawing its financial backing after this season, insisting the circuit will survive.
9: We haven't gotten to market yet. We haven't finalized our business plan, but we have a good sense at this point, 10 days in. We know where we're going.
7: And round 11 of the AFL could look different than originally scheduled. Geelong and Sydney may be moved to an earlier time to accommodate Scott Pendlebury's record-breaking match so the Pies game doesn't clash. That's the latest in news and sport.
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11: Partly cloudy on the eastern Eyre Peninsula with a chance of showers this afternoon. Southwest winds turning south to 30 kilometres per hour. Temps around 20 degrees on the lower Eyre Peninsula. Partly cloudy with a chance of showers for the afternoon. Most likely tonight, south winds to 35 kilometres per hour. Temps around 20 degrees.
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0: K99 the EP's hit music station, Harry Styles with American Girls. This Aussie gal is here to tell you on this Wednesday, 6th of May, that the jackpot total for the Lucky Fibre today is $400. $400, man. I could really use that. I mean, it just feels like you go sometimes to the supermarket and feels like hundreds of dollars later. I mean, how handy would that be? Fuel's out of control. $400. Thanks to our good mates that make beautiful food, Boston Bay Diner. That'd be helpful. I'll give you the number you need inside 10 minutes, actually. So make sure you're listening and have your $5 notes ready. Jimmy Barnes on the way with Driving Wheels. 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

0: Have a closer look at your $5 note because it could be Magic's Lucky Fiver. Thanks to Boston Bay Diner. 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
1: $400 is the jackpot total today for your Wednesday, 6th of May. Really, it's getting huge. It's getting, I get a bit kind of anxious and excited when the amount kind of gets huge. It goes up $5 every single day. It's all thanks to our mates, Boston Bay Diner. Hope you're ready with those $5 notes, ready to just inspect and see if you've got this number on it, on the serial number of that $5 note. For your Wednesday, 6th of May, $400 for the jackpot total. A for Apple, B for Bob, 162-469-884. There's your number. Like, if you kind of didn't catch all of that, head to our website, magic899.com.au, and go to the win section and click on Lucky Fiver. It's all there, all the info you need. It's all thanks to Boston Bay Diner for your favourite five loaves, bakery pies, pasties, sausage rolls, yummy cakes and slices. Making me hungry right now. Give Me Love by Sia on the way, but to take us in that direction, it's Ella Langley. We're choosing Texas. Choosing Port Lincoln. On the Air Peninsula's hit music station, Magic 89.9.

0: Magic 899 Sia with Gimme Love. Oh my God, give me this prize. This is incredible. You've only got to 5 p.m. today, right, to get involved with Magic 899's Great Croc Escape, because it is on with a capital O and a capital N, baby. You could be flying to Darwin. Oh, I've never been to Darwin. Get me to Darwin. Well, if you want to get to Darwin, make sure you get involved. You could be flying to Darwin for the ultimate $4,500 holiday for two, right? I'm shaking my head in here because this prize is so good. We're talking about a $1,500 travel voucher, 4 nights at Palm City Resort, a fishing adventure with Barramundi Fishing Adventures, lunch at Berry Springs Tavern, and a heart-thumping crocodile tour experience with the original famous jumping crocodiles. 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Boojeras Fresh Track, gentlemen on the way. 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

0: birthday. You know, with wishing you had Ken's job.
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The Killers. Somebody told me Katie Wright, Dynamite. Here, g'day. Great to be with you. If you're thinking, who is this gal? You can see me Instagram, TikTok, Katie Wright, Dynamite. I'm always making videos. Always trying to get people to, you know, like me. Go check it out. 3 p.m. It's going to happen soon. We got the news. We got the sport. We got the weather. We got the tide times. We got David Guetta, Teddy Swims and Tones and I. Their collab with Gone, Gone, Gone.

0: 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That old adage, we will know that one, huh? I'll hit play after three on Magic.
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10: Hey there, I'm Fee Papel. Three Northern Territory child protection workers have been fired over their handling of the case involving Kumanjayi Little Baby, the five-year-old murdered after being abducted from a town camp in Alice Springs last week. It's been reported there were multiple calls to child protection in the weeks leading up to her death. Some of the women returning from Syria are expected to be arrested when they land. Four women and nine children are due back tomorrow. Federal Police Commissioner Chrissy Barrett says others will face ongoing investigations.
11: And children who return in the cohort will be asked to undergo community integration programs, therapeutic support, and countering violent extremism programs.
10: The Prime Minister has announced a $10 billion fuel security package will be included in next week's federal budget. It'll help ensure we have at least 50 days of fuel in reserves. The accused Bondi Beach gunman has been charged with another 19 offences. It takes the total number of charges against the 24-year-old to 78. Naveed Akram has been charged with 15 counts of murder and one count of committing a terrorist act. And an instant noodle cup has been recalled with warnings it contains mould. The Han Kitchen Tteokbokki Cup original has been pulled from the shelves at Coles and Woolies. Authorities say it could cause stomach issues or allergic reactions.
9: Your sport now. Ampol Hallett Place. Best takeaway curries in town. Phone orders and takeaway.
10: In sport, Liam Ryan is reportedly set to miss the trip to Darwin for the Saints clash with the Suns. The forward is struggling to recover from a corked hip suffered against his former club, West Coast. He sat out last week's match as well. In NRL, Titans rookie Cooper Bai says he's grateful to have been given his first starting spot in the side. The 19-year-old will line up at lock in Friday night's clash against the Roosters in one of several changes made by coach Josh Hannay. Bai says he's honoured to have Josh's backing.
12: Just recently I've seen myself, you know, getting more minutes or staying out longer, and it's good to, you know, feel the trust of the coach that he has in me.
10: That's the latest in news and sport.
9: Jump in the time machine for a flashback lunch. 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
14: Arno Bay. High tide. 4:42 p.m. 1.94 metres. Low tide. 12:16 a.m. 0.63 metres. Tumby Bay. High tide. 4 p.m. 1.91 metres. Low tide. 11:10 p.m. 0.64 metres. Sheringa Beach, low tide 9:13 PM, 0.52 metres, high tide 1:39 AM, 0.83 metres, Port Lincoln, high tide 3:38 PM, 1.74 metres, low tide 10:33 PM, 0.58 metres.
9: 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Weather Watch. Weather Watch.
14: Partly cloudy on the eastern Eyre Peninsula with a chance of showers this afternoon. Southwest winds turning south to 30 kilometres per hour. Temps around 20 degrees on the lower Eyre Peninsula. Partly cloudy with a chance of showers for the afternoon. Less likely tonight. South winds to 35 kilometres per hour. Temps around 20 degrees.
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0: 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Katie here. Katie Wright, Dinah Wright. 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Marshmallow and Kane Brown on the way. With Miles on it. 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
1: 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We're so excited about this, and I really need you to just get on board because you've only got a couple more, literally, not even a couple, like literally an hour, about an hour and a half or so before entries close. We close at 5 p.m, so not long to go now to get your entries in, but you still got a chance for the Great Crocoscope. 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

0: 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Christina Aguilera there with Dirty No Rap. Loving that energy. 4 p.m. about to happen. We'll bring you the news, the sport, the weather. I'll even give you the marine times. That's right. I got those. 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
14: Hello, I'm Fee Papel. Child protection workers in the Northern Territory have been fired over failures in how they handled the case of a five-year-old girl. Kumanjayi little baby was found murdered after being abducted from a town camp in Alice Springs despite multiple calls for her safety. An investigation into the high-risk case found that the three workers ignored the risks of domestic violence. The Prime Minister has reiterated no help is being given to the women returning from Syria. It's been confirmed 13 people, including 9 children, are due to touch down in Australia tomorrow. Anthony Albanese says the group made the wrong choice to link up with ISIS.
15: The government has not and will not provide any assistance to this group. These are people who have made what is a horrific choice to join a dangerous terrorist organisation and to place their children in an extraordinary situation.
14: The Energy Minister has given an update on Australia's fuel reserves, Chris Bowen, saying we received more than 90 shiploads of fuel in April, which was the biggest we've had all year.
16: That means we have more fuel in Australia today than we did when the bombing of Iran began. And that's no small thing. That's government and industry working together.
14: And it seems Prince Harry has blown through his inheritance. He was left more than $20 million by Diana and the Queen Mother, but has largely spent the money since moving to the US. Apparently multiple mortgages, a household full of staff, and a $4 million annual security bill will do that.
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14: In sport, Frio says it's managing Hayden Young week by week to make sure he stays fit and firing. The star missed the early stages of the Dockers campaign because of a hamstring issue. The left footer has also dealt with a string of serious injuries, which ruled him out for much of the 2025 and the 2021 seasons. In NRL, a blow for Titans and Maroons rookie Phoenix Rain Hippie. The 19-year-old has been ruled out of next week's Origin game two with a hamstring injury. That's the latest in news and sport.
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20: West Coast winds south to southwest to 20 knots, turning south to southeast to 25 knots during the afternoon and evening. Seas around 1 metre, increasing to 2 metres during the afternoon. Swell southwest to 2.5 metres. Central water strong wind warning. Winds southwest to 20 knots, turning south to 25 knots, reaching up to 30 knots tonight. Seas to 1.5 metres, increasing to 2.5 metres during the arvo. Swell southwest to 3 metres. Spencer Gulf Waters, strong wind warning. Winds south to southwest, reaching up to 30 knots south of Cow to Wallaroo. Seas around 1 metre, increasing to 1.5 metres during the afternoon. Then increasing to 2 metres by early tonight. Swell south to southwest, below 1 metre, increasing to 1.5 metres south of Cow to Wallaroo.
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20: Partly cloudy on the eastern Eyre Peninsula with a chance of showers this afternoon. Southwest winds turning south to 30 kilometres per hour. Temps around 20 degrees on the lower Eyre Peninsula. Partly cloudy with a chance of showers for the afternoon. Less likely tonight. South winds to 35 kilometres per hour. Temps around 20 degrees.
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0: 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Oh my God. It's so exciting. 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

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Can't stop this thing we started. It is your Wednesday, 6th of May. Mums are great, aren't they? They do a great job a lot of the time. The fact that they just birthed you is probably reason enough to celebrate them on Mother's Day. That's a big deal. All right. So we want to help you to say thank you. Nominate your mum for Mum of the Year and tell us why she deserves the prestigious title. 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Because mums deserve to be celebrated. Entries close Thursday, 7th of May at 5 p.m. And it's all thanks to Tooka House. Plenty of tunes on the way for ya. After the break, Lewis Capaldi with Stay Love. Sounds a little like this. Oh.

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0: 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Nelly, what a treat. So many parties. This Katie Wright Dynamite has been at, just getting hot in there. When that song comes on the dance floor, it hits. I don't think it matters if you're a millennial like me or Gen Z or whatever you are. That song, it delivers. If you ask me, it delivers. Plenty of tunes on the way for you after five. Will and Woody are going to take you through. Eddie Sheeran on the way with the Aussie's Arm. You're a Magic 89.9.
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3: Hello, I'm Fee Papel. Sydney police have removed a man who turned up at the Anti-Semitism Royal Commission wearing a swastika t-shirt. It happened while the inquiry was hearing testimony from Jewish Australians about their personal experiences. The 68-year-old wasn't arrested, with police saying inquiries are ongoing. Police in Melbourne say a string of arson attacks is the work of a crime syndicate. The latest, a car dealership owned by a former MAFS star, firebombed in the early hours of this morning. Police Commissioner Mike Bush says they know teenage boys are being paid to carry out the attacks on behalf of the gang, but they don't know why. A $10 million fuel security package will be announced in next week's federal budget. The PM saying they want to make sure the fuel is available in regional areas and for critical industries. Meantime, the federal government is handing over $30 million to Fiji to help with rising fuel prices. Foreign Minister Penny Wong saying it'll help support the island nation's efforts to be a fuel hub in the region.
4: And from the region is that at the moment the supply shock is not as near term as the price shock.
3: And the first study into the impact that heat waves will have on health has predicted that by the year 2100, the heat will kill almost 6,000 Australians. That's compared to the 250 deaths a year in the past decade, climate change being blamed.
2: Your sport now. Ampol Hallett Place. Best takeaway curries in town. Phone orders and takeaway.
3: In sport, Marcus Bontempelli is expected to play in Friday night's clash with the Power. Bulldogs coach Luke Beveridge says he's been restricted to light duties while dealing with a knee and heel issue. He says the skipper is confident he can lace up the boots.
5: He wants to play. I'm not going to talk him out of doing that.
3: And the Maroon squad for Women's Origin Game 2 has been named after their defeat in Newcastle. Star debutante Phoenix Rain Hippie has been ruled out with a hamstring injury. That's the latest in news and sport.
2: Jump in the time machine for a flashback lunch. 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
2: Partly cloudy on the eastern Eyre Peninsula with a chance of showers this afternoon. Southwest winds turning south to 30 kilometres per hour. Temps around 20 degrees on the lower Eyre Peninsula. Partly cloudy with a chance of showers for the afternoon. Most likely tonight, south winds to 35 kilometres per hour. Temps around 20 degrees.

0: afternoon, everyone. Yes, it is Will and Woody. Hope you're having a wonderful drive home. If you want to join the show, you can always text us. Text Annalise.
1: I just want to jump in real quick.
0: I'm going to get that going, by the way. It's not catching yet. Hasn't caught on.
1: No.
0: The texts aren't coming in.
1: No, a lot of people are saying we're wasting time. Just keeping on mentioning that.
0: We'll get there.
1: I'm not saying that.
0: I just want to be in the position where we're like, oh, geez, lovely message here from Helen.
1: Oh, yeah.
0: You know, like just

0: Woods Woody. Hope you're having a wonderful drive home, Woods.
1: Will.
0: Yeah.
1: Very hot goss that I want to share with you.
0: Yes.
1: It's just breaking.
0: Yes.
1: Jacob Elordi.
0: Yes.
1: Is dating Kendall Jenner.
0: Yeah, I knew that.
1: What?
0: Yeah.
1: How have you known that for?
0: Yeah, I actually had this chat with Joe before.
1: What? What do you mean? Sorry.
0: Yeah,
1: Reddit,
0: I know.
1: Reddit. You've got it through Reddit. Reddit.
0: No, I actually didn't get it through Reddit.
1: How'd you get it?
0: I can't say, but I knew.
1: Yeah. Oh, no. Hey. Yeah,
0: Annalise would be up in arse because you found out today, didn't you?
2: No, I knew.
3: I've known for a few hours.
2: No, I've known for a bit because I'm like all in the zeitgeist with this stuff.
0: Cool.
2: How do you know?
0: Yeah, and you'd like to know, but I can't tell you. But yes, I have known for a while. Yeah,
1: now, you're going to have to reveal your sources. You're going to have to reveal your sources.
0: No, I can't.
1: Yes, mate.
0: Not on air. Not if you want this. Not at all. I'm not good at it.
2: Did you know on a personal level? Because Jacob Elordi is a Melbourne man.
1: Yeah, good.
0: He is a Melbourne guy. So
1: one of Jacob's mates told you.
0: I just knew. That's all.
1: One of Jacob's mates, he just told you that Jacob is dating Kendall Jenner. Is that how you...
0: No comment. There's no comment from me as to where this information has come from. Why can't you guys just get I'm just a modern day Peter Ford.
1: You know,
0: I've got the ear to the
1: Ford.
0: Got the ear to the ground.
1: Did you see
0: Peter Ford on TV
1: the other day? I was wearing an eye patch. Did anyone see that?
0: He's the agent of the stars, isn't he? Peter Ford. He's got his finger on the pulse. As Annalise said, I'm in the geist. I'm in the zeitgeist. I know about this sort of stuff.
1: Okay.
0: Make it my preoccupation.
1: And I see you, mate. I see you on the glossies. You bring in the magazine, the women's days. You're on all the.
0: So it was
1: culture.
0: It was old news to me. Is all I want to say. I know that's shocking for you, but it was old news.
1: This is literally the first time this has happened. Wild, on this radio
0: right?
1: show.
0: It was pretty cool. I actually felt because Joe. I was talking to Joe because I shocked you as well. You told me on the phone earlier.
4: I told you, and you were like, "Oh, yeah. Of course, yeah." You didn't know that.
1: Okay. So can you give...
0: Joe was like, biggest story today, and I was like, oh, yawn. Sorry.
1: Why didn't you...
0: 40 here.
1: We've got a radio show.
0: No one shocks the Ford trend.
1: You know, we've got a radio show.
0: Yeah.
1: And like when we've got information like that and we share it,
0: yeah.
1: It's like great for the popularity of the show.
0: Yeah.
1: Why would you selfishly and dumbly keep that from the radio show?
0: Because you know that unlike you, popularity comes second to credibility for me as a person. As an integrity unit that I am.
1: And that's why this show is never going to get out of number three. We're going to be bogged down at third. And, you know, we're not going to knock on that door at number two. Do you have any more information, though? So, obviously, okay, you know they've been dating for a while. Give us one piece of information. Like, how'd they meet? Do you know anything?
2: This is a good question, yeah. Will.
0: No, I don't.
1: You don't know? Do you know anything else about it?
0: Okay, in all honesty, it came up. There's someone that I know that knows someone.
1: Yeah.
0: That's it.
1: Beautifully vague. I love it. Yeah, go on.
0: And yeah, it just kind of like came up. And to be honest, it was so like no one, like we were talking about football.
1: Yeah.
0: Right?
1: Oh.
0: And then he came up.
1: I know.
0: And then he came up and we were talking about football and then he came up and then someone mentioned that and then someone goes, yep. And then we went back to talking about football. Wasn't even the odd bit in the chat. It was a drive-by.
2: I have a question.
0: Yeah.
2: Can you confirm or deny if Kylie Jenner was the one to set Kendall up with Jacob?
0: I think that's true. Yes. I do think that's true.
2: Oh, my God.
1: Was it Vance Joy you were talking to?
0: Yes. I was actually talking to Kylie. If cards on the table. I really got to get down to it.
1: Okay, we're not
0: and she
1: get
0: told
1: any
0: me. She was
1: we're
0: like,
1: not
0: gonna
1: I... Get we're not going to get any more. What we will get, though, Will, I get we can put that down. But the thing is, they kept their relationship secret, not from you.
0: I felt
1: not
0: great
1: from,
0: about that, by
1: not
0: the
1: from
0: way.
1: Junior, awesome. Not from junior Peter Ford over there.
0: Mm.
1: Can keep no secrets from you.
0: No.
1: But for the rest of the world,
0: finger on the pulse.
1: Jacob Elordi and Kendall Jenner kept it a secret.
0: Mm.
1: And you once kept a relationship secret, Will. You were once dating a co-host.

0: We had
1: Why
0: to
1: are you laughing
0: that
1: about that, Annalise?
0: Under wraps. So we're going to hear, I think you're going to reveal for the first time ever who the co-host was.
1: Is that right?
0: We're going to go to a song.
1: Is that right?
0: But before we get that, have you ever been in a secret relationship?
1: Oh, nice. Good gear.
0: We'll take, yeah, that's, I mean, that's just classic. 1 + 1 = 2, baby. Sometimes it works. If that's you, why were you in a secret relationship? Why did it need to stay secret? And up next, Will reveals the co-host that he was dating secretly.
1: Looking forward to it.
0: Super saucy.
1: Looking forward to it.
0: It's Will and Woody.
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0: It's Will and Woody.
1: Have you been in a secret relationship? Remember, you can always text us. Got pretty saucy.
0: All right, now we've got Jared, who has also been in a secret relationship. Jared, run us through it.
10: Good afternoon, boys. About 20 years ago, I was in a relationship with this girl. Not long. I wouldn't call it a relationship, maybe a fling.
0: Mm-hmm.
10: It went for a couple of months. But I had to keep it secret because it was my best friend and my boss's wife. She ended up getting the shits at me for not doing what she wanted to, and she went and told him, which destroyed my relationship with him. And to this day, she still messages me on Facebook, like, how you doing, what you been up to, that sort of thing.
0: So. Is she still married to the best mate and boss?
10: I don't think so. It's been over 20 years, mate. I haven't heard or seen of either of them except her and the occasional how you doing. I don't respond to it.
0: Jared, what did she want you to do that you weren't willing to do?
10: I wasn't willing to. I didn't want it to be any more than a bit of fun.
1: Oh, I see. Got it.
0: I thought there was like a put the ad.
10: No. Your mind goes in the gutter quickly, doesn't it, buddy?
1: Yeah, it really does.
11: Doesn't it ever, Jared?
0: It's a problem. It's a curse.
11: You've been called out by another 40-year-old man there, which is pretty wild.
0: It's a curse.
11: That is extraordinary. Jared, at the same time, you know, there wouldn't have been all above board, Matt. So let's not try and act too high and mighty because we know.
10: No, definitely not.
11: There would have been some sick stuff going on there. But appreciate the call, Jared.
0: Thanks, Jared. Elizabeth's called as well.
11: It's pretty wild stuff. A lot of people just calling in talking about just hooking up with their friend's partner.
0: All I think about is like my best mate now hooking up with Mim.
11: Is that what you've been thinking about?
0: Well, and like.
11: Is that me?
1: Yeah.
11: Yeah, steering me. I just eyeballing me.
0: Yeah.
11: This whole time. I thought something strange had happened to you.
0: Yeah. I can't. Yeah.
11: Yeah.
0: And it's just, it's really quite that's confronting, strange. No, isn't
11: I'm thinking
0: it?
11: About that. Don't that's do confronting. That. That's weird.
0: With my wife?
11: Yeah.
0: Mate.
11: You put it there.
0: Oh,
11: Elizabeth.
0: You put Elizabeth. Elizabeth, we're going to stop talking about my wife. You were in a secret relationship.
9: Yes, I was. I was an assistant manager at the time, and I was in a secret relationship with my Christmas casual.
0: Whoa.
11: Where were you? Sorry? Your Christmas casual?
0: Yeah.
11: What's like, that?
0: So she's the manager of a store. Christmas. So a what's casual a Christmas that works casual? Over Christmas because they open more hours. Am I right, Elizabeth?
9: That's correct, yeah. So it was like a temporary contract.
0: How the hell did that start, Elizabeth? Yeah. Who made the move?
9: So it was probably him more than me. We had both broken up with really long-term relationships, and he kind of was just that extra support person that was just like really venting to because I was living on my own. And we kind of became each other's like support systems through really tough relationship breakdowns. And yeah, we ended up kind of just dating for a little bit. Then I freaked out about it, admitted it to my manager because I didn't want to lose my job. And I was like, I don't know what to do. And they ended up moving him to a different store. And I was like, no, I'm not going to keep this relationship because I'm not losing my job. And my manager was like, but Elizabeth, what happens if this person is meant to be, you know, the love of your life? Like, you can't just end a relationship because of work.
0: Yeah.
9: And funnily enough, we, almost 8 years later, we are getting married this year. We have a house and a 1-year-old daughter. So,
11: That's a happy ending. We've had some filth. We've had some very dirty stories about a lot of Woody's wife.
0: Yep.
11: It's all been below board. And then all of a sudden, 8 years later, gorgeous marriage. Child on the way, did you say, Elizabeth?
9: No, she's 1 year old. She's just turned one about 3 weeks ago, so she's almost 13 months old now. So, yeah.
0: And one more really clean question. Do you ever these days, you know...
11: Oh, yeah, take it back to the retail. Where was the shop?
0: Like, do you ever, like, boss him around and say, I'm going to need you to clean up aisle 4?
9: Oh, well, every now and then he's always just like, oh, this is how you used to talk to me. We used to tell me off at work.
11: You probably loved it. You probably loved it. What was the shop, Elizabeth?
9: EB Games.
0: EB Games.
11: No one saw that coming. Wow.

0: afternoon, everyone. It is Will and Woody. Hope you're having a wonderful drive home, Woods.
1: Ever been to the circus in Russia, Will?
0: No.
1: You haven't?
0: No.
1: You're a well-travelled man.
0: No, I haven't. Oh, I think I've seen this story.
1: But where I want to go after the story excites me more because okay. I think the whole team is going to start fighting.
0: Oh, so, wow. That's not good.
1: You know the story. There's a circus in Russia. The fence falls when there's the tiger tamers out there. The tiger goes into the crowd. Wild.
0: Yeah, it is wild. The wildest thing about it, though, for people that haven't seen it, is the fact that a lot of people just stay seated.
1: Crazy.
0: It's like there's a couple who just sit there.
1: Russians.
0: You know what I mean? Like, it's
1: one
0: Russia.
1: One of the wild things would happen in Russia.
0: Well, I'm sure many of them have had face-to-face encounters with a bear.
1: Sure. Yeah, oh, bears.
0: Do you know what I mean? Like,
1: they're used to dangerous wildlife. That's all you were saying there. Now, Will, where I want to get to, which I think could tear apart this team, is
0: yes.
1: I want to take you to a little hypothetical situation.
0: Okay.
1: Because I always find it interesting that most of us don't know how we would be in an emergency situation or a life and death situation. We like to think that we would be brave, but I think a lot of us would turn into cowards. So, Will, I want to run a little hypothetical with you.
0: Yes.
1: We decide to take the team to a circus in Russia.
0: Yep.
1: Okay. We're all sitting in the front row, our entire radio team.
0: Yep.
1: Okay. Now, in this hypothetical, one of us dies.
0: Oh.
1: One of us gets attacked by the tiger.
0: Okay.
1: Open discussion for the team.
0: Mm.
1: Who do we think that should be?
0: Oh, as in like we sacrifice someone.
1: We the only way for us to get out of there is to sacrifice one person in our radio team.
2: Can I go first?
1: Oh, whoa. Okay. Wow. Okay. Well,
0: on, on the attack, which means he's worried. He's worried.
1: Go on, Tommy.
2: Well, if I was to be sacrificised, that would just be homophobic.
0: You can't bring that into it. You can't bring that.
2: Why not?
0: Well, I won't be bringing that into it when I throw you.
1: Or whoever I'm throwing. I won't be thinking about that.
2: Well, I would. If I was to die, I would be thinking Will's homophobic for throwing me in front of the tiger.
1: Yeah, but you're dead.
0: You're dead.
1: So you won't think it for too long.
0: And I'm sure they'll yeah. Look, I just don't think we can take that into consideration in this.
1: Well, we can take into consideration,
0: I might get cancelled afterwards.
1: Yeah.
0: It's all that. There's a lot there.
2: Well, now if at the end of this segment you've decided to put me in front of the line, it's out there.
1: Oh, wow. Well played, actually, Tom. Now forever we are homophobes if we sacrifice Tom. Now, that is a shame. Now, I'd like to quickly say something before we go out to other people.
0: Mm.
1: I don't think it's fair to be allowing my two young girls to be raised without a father. So that's not fair. I would sacrifice myself. I'm someone who goes, you know what, I've had a great life. I'm 38.
0: You're a coward.
1: No, mate.
0: You'd be
1: I'm not.
0: Well, for me, the choice is obvious. Annalise, where are you at?
3: I had Tom initially, but I don't want to be homophobic. So I might move to Liv.
2: Interesting from you.
1: Liv. Yeah. Okay, let's go to Liv then. So Liv, why shouldn't it be you?
4: Because then it would be misogynistic and 25% racist.
0: Not if we get Annalise to throw you.
1: True.
0: Oh, no, you're throwing the race in there. Sorry, I didn't the race factors. Yeah.
1: Race.
0: Yeah.
1: What's your main factor here?
0: We're in Russia.
1: Just who deserves to die? What's your...
0: Just who would I easily live without?
1: Should we go to EP Joe?
0: Yeah.
1: Joe.
4: If we're going off workload to do with the radio show, because the radio show lives after this event, like it doesn't, maybe
0: that's
4: a morning
0: that's
4: period.
0: That's a good thing to think about.
4: The show goes on. And the show doesn't go on without me.
0: Defending yourself. No one's attacked anyone yet.
4: I would love to throw a name out there.
1: Okay.
4: Like the man Daniel.
0: Wow. Who's without an intercom?
4: I knew that before I threw him under the bus.
0: I mean, I don't even know if he's listening, to be honest. Clever. And we mentioned Mark occasionally. He's the audio producer on the show. I mean, in terms of the show going to air and the show going on, he's arguably the most pivotal cog.
1: Yep.
0: So I think that's a pretty wild thing to be doing.
3: Darcy.
0: Yeah, sexy Darcy.
3: Sexy Darcy.
0: That's where my money is.
3: I can hold a camera. Sexy. I can post on socials. I know the passwords.
0: The cameras much run themselves.
1: Last in, first out.
5: Let's think about this, right?
0: Yeah.
5: If I'm not there, who's filming you guys getting eaten by a tiger? That's a viral video.
1: We all have iPhones.
0: No, Darcy. That's a good point.
5: No, but you don't do it like me.
1: He knows the algorithms.
3: He knows vertical.
0: He's also the youngest.
1: it's definitely a factor. Although he's lived a life. He's mates with Russell Crowe. He's worked with him. He's worked with Liam Hemsworth.
0: Yeah.
3: That'd be great publicity because that for the show.
1: Oh, yeah.
3: Darcy dies and then Russell Crowe sends messages to Will and Woody.
1: That's actually... Because you're right, Darcy
0: Russell Crowe does the eulogy at Sexy Darcy's funeral.
5: No, but
0: funeral.
5: Then, that reflects poorly on you guys, that you let me get eaten.
0: It all reflects badly on us, mate. We're throwing someone to a tiger.
1: And you look like a hero, Darcy. Forever, you will be a hero. And we've got footage of him in movies and whatnot.
5: You know, I think I could take the tiger anyway, so.
3: The montage would be unbelievable.
1: Yeah, it's perfect. He's also a great actor, so he'd do a great death.
5: I'll take the tiger on. Don't even worry.
1: Don't break the hypothetical. Someone's dying here, Darcy.
0: Oh, so Darcy dies. That's what we want to do. You're also a straight white guy. So it has to happen.
3: And single.
0: And single. Wow, Annalise, came from a single person. Wow. That's when the knives are out.
1: Pretty much saying, no one will miss you, Darcy. That's
5: all.
0: We love you. We love you, Darcy. We love you, Darcy. All right, so decided.
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17: I'm Rana Hussein. Queensland and New South Wales have made minor changes for Game 2 of the Women's Origin at Suncorp Stadium. Maroons rookie Phoenix Rain Hippie is ruled out of next Thursday's clash with a hamstring injury, while Kaylee Joseph and Mackenzie Wheel are being monitored for concussion. The Blues have named debutante Reema Butler on the bench, with Kezie Apps elevated to the starting side. Melbourne Vixens have hit a major milestone, the Super Netball Club surpassing 10,000 members for the first time. And the WNBL has appointed Opals legend Lauren Jackson as its chief strategy and basketball partnerships officer.
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0: It's Will and Woody. Hope you're having a wonderful drive home. 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This time around, Woods, we are turning a psychology textbook into an engagement ring, or as we're calling it, book to bling.
1: Will and Woody's swap meet. 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
1: From junk,
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0: Deal,
7: trade.
4: My Jeep Grand Cherokee.
0: Wow.
4: To return to get to Japan.
1: To jewels.
8: 300,000 Virgin Australia points.
0: To go to
4: I know, who would have thought?
0: And now we want to go from...
4: A 10-year-old psychology textbook...
0: To...
4: An engagement ring so my partner can finally propose to me.
0: Let's call it Book to Bling. Genius.
4: We've been together for 4 years. We just came attached at the hip. His name is also Paris.
0: Excuse me, his name's Paris?
4: As well, yeah.
2: If you are going to take his name or you're going to keep your name, you'll have exactly the same name.
4: Yeah, exactly the same name.
2: It's totally wild.
4: Yeah.
2: Hello, other Paris. Just to confirm, it is confusing. They're both called Paris. Was this news to you that you were about to propose?
9: No. Seems the only relevant step forward.
2: Okay. Sounds like you're reading a written statement there, P2. Do you feel confident that Will and I can trade our way to a $10,000 engagement ring? How are you feeling about your chances?
9: I've got a huge amount of confidence in you two.
2: Thank you, P2.
0: Love that confidence, P2.
2: Michael, what would you like to offer us for the psychology book?
10: So I've got one of those Samsung picture frames that plays music.
2: Oh!
10: Yeah.
2: Michael, we're gonna take the frame. We're taking the frame. We did a quick internet search. It is a $600 picture frame. Amanda, what would you like to offer us for the Samsung picture frame that plays music?
11: I've got an IKEA couch.
0: Couches fly off marketplace.
2: Joy?
12: I've got a 2015 MacBook Pro. It's fully functional.
0: 2015, that's 11 years old.
2: You think couch?
0: Would you rather an 11-year-old laptop or a brand new couch?
2: Laptop.
0: We differ then.
2: We're taking the 2015 laptop, my friend.
12: Amazing.
2: Yes, you are so welcome. No worries at all. Will was trying to bluff me there and he thought that if he gave me the power, I'd flip.
0: I didn't think.
2: I think it's a great trade. And we've got ourselves a laptop, guys. It is a working MacBook, 16-inch. 16-inch, used as a TV.
1: Come and make a trade. Will and Woody's swap meet.
2: Okay, so we currently have in our possession a 2015 MacBook Pro 15-inch screen, but it is at this current juncture, producer Annalise, that we have hit a minor snag.
13: Minor.
2: We've got nothing. We don't actually have the laptop.
13: Yeah, and I used a new text system we've got going on at the moment.
2: Let's bounce back, I reckon, next 24 hours.
13: Yes.
2: Let's bounce back.
13: I'm sure it's fine.
2: I'm sure it's fine as well. We're not going to officially make a trade today, though, given that we don't physically have it. So we're just going to delay things by 24 hours.
13: Yeah, and we probably put that back on Joyce and say that she probably should have texted me back.
2: Yeah, if you're listening, Joyce. If you are.
13: No, full name Joyce. Full name Joyce.
2: Full name. Her full name is Joyce, like
13: full
2: Madonna.
13: Name Joyce, but she goes by Joy.
2: Right. Okay, Joyce, if you're listening, Joyce, we are trying to get in touch with you. We want your MacBook. But 24 hours, let's just leave it a day, everyone. Yeah. But I think it's okay if we open the phone lines now. I'm confident we will get the MacBook tomorrow.
13: Yeah.
2: So if you want to offer us something right now for the 2015 MacBook Pro 15-inch screen, it's functioning, it's great, it'll definitely be here tomorrow, then call now or, of course, text us. All you have to do is offer us something else.
13: Yeah.
2: Not cash, not a service, just offer us another item on our way to hopefully a $10,000 engagement ring. Anything else to say there, AB?
13: I think you nailed it. Think you nailed it.
2: Okay.
13: Give us your items.
2: Perfect. Okay. We'll be back tomorrow for another trade. And the Australia's Easiest Quiz. Right up next, it's Will and Woody.
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21: Hello, I'm Fee Papel. Angus Taylor doesn't think the government's $10 billion fuel security package is enough. The PM announcing a 1 billion litre reserve to make sure we have 50 days of backup fuel.
22: We've said that the MSA should get to 60 days and that'll take the totals up towards that 90 days we want to see. We've been saying that for some time. I've laid out a pathway to do it. We've laid out the costings. To do that, the government needs to get on with it. They're not going that far.
21: Melbourne police say a new wave of gang violence is behind the recent arson attacks. In recent weeks, there have been 35 firebombings at nightclubs, restaurants and other venues. Police Commissioner Mike Bush says they know that a crime syndicate is behind it.
23: We know that they task young people to actually commit these crimes. They task them using technology and that they are targeting the adult entertainment trade.
21: The Treasurer says they have no intention to offer more cost of living relief when the government hands down the budget next Tuesday. Jim Chalmers saying if they pump in more money, then inflation would get worse. The High Court has rejected a challenge from an Iranian man about being sent to Nauru. The government will now move ahead with sending non-citizens offshore. And when is a war not a war? When the US Secretary of State says the US military operation in Iran is over. And that's despite no resolution to the conflict. The US still blocking ports and Iran not agreeing to reopen the Strait of Hormuz.
7: 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Sharky Sports Bar, your front row seat to live sport.
21: In sport, it looks like the Suns will be without Matt Rowell again for this weekend's clash with the Saints, but he will still travel to Darwin. The star midfielder was a late withdrawal last week with ankle trouble. And in the NRL, Liam Martin says he wants to stay at Penrith, but he knows it might not be up to him. His agents are speaking with the team, while he's revealed a move to PNG isn't totally off the table. Liam admitting to Code Sports he probably won't get the same star treatment as Jerome Luai.
24: I don't think I'll be a private jet like Rome. I might be, you know, in cattle class on the plane.
21: That's the latest in news and sport.
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6: To tomorrow's forecast, and on the Eastern Air Peninsula, it's going to be a cloudy one with some southerly winds, 20 to 30 kilometres per hour, with overnight temperatures tonight falling between 8 and 11, with daytime temperatures tomorrow reaching between 15 and 18. And on the lower Eyre Peninsula, a cloudy one with a slight chance of a shower with some southerly winds, 20 to 30 kilometres per hour, with overnight temperatures tonight falling to between 7 and 11, with daytime temperatures tomorrow reaching around 17.

0: easiest quiz.
1: All righty, playing the quiz today, we've got Charlotte. Hello, Charlotte.
2: Oh, my God. Hi, guys. How are you going?
1: Outstanding. Thank you. 30 seconds on the clock. Got to get 10 questions right. You can pass on any question. Have to take your first answer first.
3: 30 seconds. You've got 10 questions. Yep. Are you ready to go?
2: I am. I'm nervy, but I'm ready. Let's go.
3: I'm a bit nervy for you as well. I'm going to be honest. $1,000 on the line. How many lines does the Adidas logo have?
2: 3.
3: Give me a movie that Jennifer Aniston's in.
2: Just go with it.
3: How many months are in a year?
2: 12.
3: What's the opposite of freezing?
2: Hot.
3: What's your favourite thing about Friday?
2: Well, the easiest quiz.
3: What's 6 plus 3?
2: 9.
3: Give me a condiment that starts with M.
2: Mustard.
3: Do you push or pull a door?
2: Pull.
3: Name a famous person with the first name Ryan.
2: Ryan Reynolds.
3: Two things currently on your shopping list.
2: Cheese and milk. Oh my God, I've done it.
3: You're in the time.
1: You're in the time.
2: Guys. The oh my God, time. Okay.
1: Are you worried about any answers there? You sound confident.
3: Question 4.
1: Yeah.
3: What is the opposite of freezing? So she said hot.
2: Freezing
3: opposite
2: hot?
3: Of freezing is hot.
1: Mm. So look, I'd say boiling is a better answer. But
3: I'll we'll give you a hot shot. You won $1,000. Congratulations. Well done.
2: That is exciting, guys. Oh my God.
1: What are you spending the money on?
2: I'm just starting to look at buying a house, so I'm going to put it towards that.
1: Oh, good luck.
3: Great gear, good Charlotte. Luck. Enjoy.
1: Up next, we're going to be joined by world-famous stand-up comedian and actor Eddie Izzard. If you haven't heard of this girl, she's truly extraordinary. One of my favourite stand-ups in the world. I think she is responsible for the best stand-up bit I have ever heard. And I'm so excited to say that she is joining us right up next on Will & Magic 89.9.

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0: Alan Woody, driving you home. I am very, very excited to announce, Wilbur, that we are joined right now by one of our favourite comedians of all time. The name is Susie Eddie Izzard. The remix to Alive is on now around Australia. Tickets at eddieizzard.com. But welcome to the show, Susie Eddie Izzard.
1: Thanks so much for joining us, Susie. Great to see you.
2: Thank you. I'm sorry to confuse everyone with my Susie Eddie Izzard. I've just added Susie. There's no dead names. Some people, my brother goes Eddie, then calls me Susie, Susie, Eddie, Eddie. Some people call me Susie Eddie. But anyway, I've become a three-name person, like a Billy Bob Thornton or a Francis Ford Coppola.
1: Oh,
2: or
1: nice, yeah.
2: Millie Bonnie Bon Jovi.
0: Yeah.
2: I'm a three-name person.
1: You always did stand up in full drag. Most of the time?
2: Well, the drag queens have done fierce things, beautiful things, but I've always never been drag. I'm trans. Drag is like a heightened theatricality about it. And you've seen drag queen, I think.
1: Yeah.
2: It's a lip syncing thing, and there's a whole performance thing. Whereas I'm pop down the shops and get a Kit Kat. and I happen to be wearing whatever I'm wearing, but I am. I'm touring Hamlet around the world. I'm touring Remix at the moment. But the tragedy of Hamlet.
0: It's an amazing combination, Susie Eddie, that you're going to be doing your stand-up show around Australia. Yeah. And then, as you said, a one-woman Hamlet production, which is obviously a very serious production. Do you find yourself like struggling to transition into like the going from humour and obviously working with the crowd a little bit and the quips and then into such a serious theatre production?
2: No, I don't, because I've trained myself for that and I don't play with the audience. I don't go, hey, where are you from? Nice haircut. I don't do that kind of stuff. I just talk about pigs in space playing banjos and things. So I do weird stuff. Isn't human sacrifice? Wasn't human sacrifice bad?
1: If no one's seen you do stand-up before, I think we saw you last time you were about 10 years ago, I reckon, at the Palais, which was just brilliant.
0: And phenomenal.
1: I think I remember learning at the time that, honestly, one of the best stand-up shows I'd seen, and then I remember looking you up afterwards and learning that you'd then do the whole routine in French as well.
2: Yeah. And
1: then
2: German.
1: I was just talking to our producer, Liv, before. He said you do actually do it in three other languages. You can do can do it all. Can I ask, because I mean, like, I speak pretty good French. Like, I've worked in France before, but I've never, like, the idea of doing comedy in French, like, it's just not, it's

0: people, because people have to understand, you need to speak the language to a level where you're not just like communicating. You're like culturally immersed to the point where you know the touch points, you know the sensitivities, you know the feel of things. How do you like? How do you do that? That's so tricky.
1: What I'm not doing in France or Germany or Spain is going, hey, you French, if I'm talking about, I mentioned human sacrifice. How is it weird we humans did that? The Aztecs and the Vikings, across the other side of the world, yeah. And they weren't phoning each other and saying, are you doing human? Yeah, we're doing it too. is it helping with the crops? Not so much, really. What the fuck is a haze do? You know, they just did it. Why did they do that when the gods obviously created whoever they were sacrificing, and they should have thought, that's not sacrifice this person. That's probably the worst thing. Any sacrifice is destroying an animal or a human that the gods have created.
0: Yeah.
1: Didn't someone mention that?
0: Yeah.
1: But so if you translate that into French, it's just they absolutely get it. Sacrifice humain. Pourquoi est-ce que quelqu'un a dit, the weather's bad, le temps fait merdique, the crops are fair, les récoltes sont merdiques. También, Spanish, I'm going to Spanish now. Wow. But anyway, if you do that, and if you translate those words that you were saying in English into French, and you're talking about that, or haircuts, or sex, or public transport systems, or whatever it is, or the Artemis 2 that's gone around the moon, they get it all because they've seen all that, and they've got that. They've got the supermarkets, they've got the thing.
0: Right.
1: We are so similar. You know, like it's when a British person comes and plays in Australia, or an Australian person plays in Britain, it's not that hard to just go, what is this? What is this thing called sex? Who does that?
0: It's relatable for everyone across the different languages. Yeah.
1: And 95% of things are relatable.
2: 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The remix to Alive is on now around Australia. 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

0: Will and Woody driving you home. And right now, Wilbur, we are joined by one of our favourite comedians of all time, Susie Eddie Izzard.
1: Now, Susie Eddie, we were just talking about the
2: Death Star Canteen.
1: I was going to play a little bit of audio of it.
3: But there must have been a Death Star canteen, yeah? There must have been a cafeteria downstairs in between battles where Darth Vader could just chill and go down. I will have the penne alla arrabbiata. You'll need a tray. Do you know who I am? Vader. Darth Vader. Lord Vader. I can kill you with a single thought. But you'll still need a tray.
1: I just think it's one of the best bits of stand-up I've ever heard. Eddie, is that going to be in the remix tour?
4: It is, but the remix is that they are all remixed. So in that, you see who says, do you know who I am? And she now goes, the woman behind the counter goes, yes. And he goes, right? And he says, you're Kenny from the fifth floor. What? Kenny from the fifth floor. I was told Kenny from the fifth floor going to come down, dress up weird and order some food. Who is Kenny from the fifth? You're Kenny from the fifth floor. This is not weird. I wear this. Oh, have you got a motorbike? This is not a motorbike helmet. And then it goes into that. Oh, you're a German First World War soldier. It is based on a German First War, but we took the spikes off. No spike. It's different to the German. So it goes into that. So if people think it's going to go away, it doesn't go. Then Mr. Stevens comes in. But Mr. Rodriguez comes in as well. And also, the woman who wrote The Birds, Daphne Du Maurier. She comes
1: into the Death Star canteen.
4: Yeah, well, her granddaughter is in charge of HR. And she's writing a sequel to The Birds, in which time, this time, the birds win. And
2: that is great.
4: And
2: that
4: so really it, great. So the tray is in there and sort of stuff. I've got to get Jeff Vader back in there as well. But it depends which night. Each night I did a different version.
2: Oh, so that really? Was the cool.
4: So now I should say, so that's the comedy version. But because our time is limited today,
1: yes.
4: I should say that I come back and I do a fairly dramatically serious, hellish The Tragedy of Hamlet, where everyone dies. Spoiler alert, everyone bloody dies except for one person. And at the end, I think there's almost no one on the stage. Well, not that there's any me, because it is a solo performance, but lots of people are doing solo performances, so there's nothing unusual about that. But it's just had these rave reviews, and so to Australia I have come to bring my wonderful work and my wonderful work. I'm saying it myself, although I say it myself. But the people seem to. It's a bit controversial. Some people didn't agree that I should be doing this solo, but I just thought, no, I'll do it. And people love it because we're doing it for people. We didn't design it for critics. We designed it for people, and most of the critics are just digging it hugely. And yeah, so we're loving it.
2: Oh, that's so awesome. Congrats, Susie, and good luck for all your shows. Woody and I were just saying in the break then, like, we're just so impressed by everything that you are. You're just awesome. I mean, like, we could talk to you forever. So clever.
4: Well, thank you.
2: So talented.
4: I would love to talk to you ever.
2: But you got to get out of here. So thank you so much for joining us.
4: Cheers. Packing calls me in a funny way. Okay.
2: Bye, Susie.
4: See ya.
2: See ya later. Bye.
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0: Hey, everyone, it's Will and Woody. What did your kid get their hands on, if you want to give us a call?
1: Yeah, I was the kid in this circumstance. I found a lighter in a laneway and lit a bonfire in my room.
0: Oh, yes. Yes, yes.
1: Kicked it under my bed and then just thought that'd be the end of it kind of thing. Isn't that classic as a kid? You just thought you could put everything under a bed?
0: Yeah, out of sight, out of mind.
1: Just like, that'll deal with itself kind of thing. Anyway, whole house almost took off. Didn't, which was lucky. Steve, your four-year-old got his or her hands on something.
2: Yes, my son got his hands on a sharp pair of scissors and cut all the hair off our show German Shepherd, which was about to be shown at the Easter show. So,
1: Oh no!
0: Wow!
1: So when you say got all the hair off, like he obviously worked at it for a while. If he managed to scissor all the hair.
2: Wait, we were supposed to be watching a movie in the lounge and with the dog, and he started to become a hairdresser. And just had big chunks of everywhere.
1: Did you shave him down after? Because that's obviously a question you've got to ask yourself. Because obviously, do you want the chunks look or the bald look?
2: You had to.
0: Shave the child or the dog down? Good punishment for the kids.
3: Stephen likes it.
0: Good punishment for the kid. I said that to Max recently. I was like, use those scissors anymore. I'm going to shave it down.
1: Whoa.
0: Yeah, because she's big on the scissor phase at the moment. Chops a lot.
1: Can't chop your dog. Your dog's already bald.
0: No, not chop my dog. Chop my kid. No.
3: It's going to end there.
1: No one's chopping any kids in here, mate.
0: Hello.
1: Hello, sorry. Will's getting a bit of hot water talking about threatening to cut children.
0: What?
1: It's
0: just not what
1: your
0: happens.
1: Son got their hands on something.
4: Yes, well, you know, I liked a bit of art going on with my kids and we just sold our house.
1: Yeah.
4: And upstairs, he got his hands into the stationery box and got, you know, those old-fashioned stamp pads that you used to go, you know, stamp paid?
1: Oh, yes.
4: Came down with black hands and said, Mom! And I went, what? And I went upstairs and we had 2 weeks to get out of the house and he'd given the whole bedroom a border of hands. Very creative.
1: Shoot.
4: Right around the room at his head height, I had all these black hands to deal with. I was pregnant. It was all happening. Had to paint the room, but, you know, I still had to keep positive and praise him. So.
0: Yeah, but you haven't told him it's out of bounds either, which I think is the issue. You know, when they're just playing.
1: Totally.
0: Very hard to, you know.
1: And it's hard to
0: blame the activity versus blaming the child.
1: It's a hard separation. What's the legality there of, like, so their house was sold.
0: Yeah.
1: And then they kind of damaged it a little bit.
0: Yeah.
1: Do you reckon she had to repaint the room?
0: Oh, was it sold with the room looking a certain way?
1: Yes.
0: Yeah, of course.
1: Good friend of mine bought a house and then he realised as he was walking through it when he got the keys.
0: Yeah.
1: And day one he was walking through. Don't look at the time, mate. This is a good story.
0: I always have to look at the time. That's my job.
1: That's a good story. It's a good anecdote.
0: That's my job. I've got to look at the time.
1: Ran your job, mate. This isn't my story.
0: Someone's going to keep this show on the line.
1: I'm looking at the time. We're good.
0: I've actually got a bit of time, so carry on.
1: Yeah, so he bought this house.
0: I've got a story too, just so you know. We're not going anywhere.
1: We won't have time for both stories. We'll go with mine. So day one of when he got the keys, he was walking through the house and he was like, what is that smell? Anyway, he realised that the previous owner was not happy with the price that the house ended up selling.
0: Oh, yes, I've heard this.
1: Took a wee in every single room of there.
0: Isn't that wild?
1: Totally wild.
0: Isn't that wild? So that's so childish.
1: Yeah, it's so childish.
0: Surely he's like, that's prosecutable, surely.
1: Yeah, he didn't want to press charges. He was like, you know what? I'm happy I've got
0: the
1: house. And also absolutely rinsed him with the prize. Let's go, I think it way unders.
0: So before we go to Mia, I was thinking things that kids get your hands on.
1: Mm.
0: My partner, this is last time when she had mastitis.
1: Oh, yeah.
0: So I had to massage her. The only way that she managed to get rid of the mastitis was massaging her breasts with her battery-operated boyfriend. It was the only way to get it out in the end.
1: Uh-huh.
0: But she saw like a little tip on Reddit.
1: Yeah.
0: Anyway, my daughter.
1: Oh.
0: Yeah.
1: Got it.
0: Got it a lot.
1: Yeah.
0: Became like a bit of a,
1: Yep. You get a high shelf.
0: No, she hit it. We didn't know where it was.
5: Hello.
1: Oh, g'day, Mia. Your son got his hands on something, Mia.
5: Yes, well, my son was 3 years old. He got his hands on one of my adult toys and decided to play with it like a rocket ship.
1: That's a big one.
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0: Will and Woody driving you home, and we have to get out of here. I think the one thing we quickly need to address before we go home, Wilbur,
1: yeah,
0: is the swap meet that we're currently doing, going from book to bling.
1: Pumped.
0: We started at the start of this week with a psychology textbook. We are trying for a woman called Paris to go from the psychology textbook to a $10,000 engagement ring. Right now, we have in our hot little hands a 2015 MacBook Pro laptop. 15-inch screen, crystal clear, heaps of RAM, it functions. There's no issues, no faults with it. Slight speed hump in that, though, in that we haven't actually physically received the MacBook Pro. So we didn't actually make a trade today. But 24 hours from now, so tomorrow's show, we will be trading for the 2015 MacBook Pro. So if you've got an item that you would like to trade for the MacBook Pro, just ask yourself the question, could you use a laptop in your household? And I imagine for most of you, it's a yes. Just offer us something. Offer us anything lying around your house. Text us. If that is you and you want to make a trade, text anytime. We've got producer Annalise. You're on the texties all night, Annalise.
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internet sound most of our kids will never have heard. 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
0: 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Because mums deserve to be celebrated. Entries close Thursday, 7th May at 5 p.m. Thanks to Tulka House. 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
1: 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I'd really want to take my bestie. 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

0: Well, everybody, hope you're having a great drive home. You're either up early or up late. Either way, welcome aboard. Great to have you here.
1: Bloody oath.
0: Tune in at a good time because these are, probably the best bits of the show, I would say.
1: 100%. They're going to keep you up. You're obviously trying to stay awake if you're with us right now.
0: Might be trying to fall asleep.
1: Oh, true. I think either way...
0: you might have us on quietly in the bedroom.
1: Totally. And what a beautiful...
0: It might be a sedative for you.
1: And that's... Yes.
0: That, you know, I'm glad we can be useful. That's...
1: And if you can try and
0: painful.
1: Try and translate us into your dream. Do you think that when you go to sleep and you go to have a dream...
0: I reckon we get into the bits.
1: Okay. Yep. This arguably a best bit right now. This is arguably a best bit right now.
0: I'm sure. Enjoy. It's Will and Woody. Magic 89.9.

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0: sleep? It's Will and Woody keeping you up.
1: Will and Woody, hope you're having a wonderful drive home. Woods?
2: Will.
1: Yeah.
2: Very hot goss that I want to share with you.
1: Yes.
2: It's just breaking.
1: Yes.
2: Jacob Elordi.
1: Yes.
2: Is dating Kendall Jenner.
1: Yeah, I knew that.
2: What?
1: Yeah.
2: What? How have you known that for?
1: Yeah, I actually had this chat with Joe before.
2: What? What do you mean? Sorry.
1: Yeah,
2: Reddit,
1: I know.
2: Reddit. You've got it through Reddit. Reddit.
1: No, I actually didn't get it through Reddit.
2: How'd you get it?
1: I can't say, but I knew.
2: Yeah. Oh, no, hey. Yeah, no,
1: I knew Annalise would be up in arms because you found out today, didn't you?
3: No, I knew.
1: I've known for a few hours.
3: No, I've known for a bit because I'm like all in the zeitgeist with this stuff.
1: Cool.
3: But
1: how do you know? Yeah, and you'd like to know, but I can't tell you. But yes, I have known for a while.
2: Yeah, now, you're going to have to reveal your sources. You're going to have to reveal your sources.
1: No, I can't.
2: Yes, mate.
1: Not on air. Not if you want this. Not at all. I'm not going to.
3: Did you know on a personal level? Because Jacob Elordi is a Melbourne man.
2: Yeah, good.
1: So one of
2: Jacob's mates told you.
1: I just knew. That's all.
2: One of Jacob's mates, he just told you that Jacob is dating Kendall Jenner. Is that how you?
1: No comment. There's no comment from me as to where this information has come from. Why can't you guys just get I'm just a modern day Peter Ford.
2: You know,
1: I've got the ear to the ground.
2: Did you see
1: Peter Ford?
2: The other day I was reading an iPad. Did anyone see that?
1: He's the agent of the stars, isn't he, Peter Ford? He's got his finger on the pulse. As Annalise said, I'm in the geist. I'm in the zeitgeist. I know about this sort of stuff. Make it my preoccupation.
2: And I see you, mate. I see you on the glossies. You bring in the magazine, the Women's Days.
1: It was old news to me, is all I want to say. I know that's shocking for you, but it was old news.
2: This is literally the first time this has happened on this radio show.
1: It was pretty cool. I actually felt, because I was talking to Joe, because I shocked you as well. You told me on the phone earlier.
4: I told you, and you were like, of course, you didn't know that?
2: Okay. So can you give...
1: Joe was like, biggest story today, and I was like, oh, yawn. Sorry.
2: Why didn't
1: 40 here.
2: We've got a radio show.
1: No one shocks the Ford trend.
2: You know, we've got a radio show.
1: Yeah.
2: And like when we've got information like that and we share it,
1: yeah,
2: it's like great for the popularity of the show.
1: Yeah.
2: Why would you selfishly and dumbly keep that from the radio show?
1: Because you know that unlike you, popularity comes second to credibility for me as a person. As an integrity unit that I am.
2: And that's why this show is never going to get out of number three. we're going to be bogged down at third. And, you know, we're not going to knock on that door at number two. Do you have any more information, though? So, obviously, okay, you know they've been dating for a while. Give us one piece of information. Like, how'd they meet? Do you know anything?
3: This is a good question, yeah. Will.
1: No, I don't.
2: You don't know? Do you know anything else about it?
1: Okay, in all honesty, it came up. There's someone that I know that knows someone.
2: Yeah.
1: That's it.
2: Beautifully vague. I love it. Yeah, go on.
1: And yeah, it just kind of like came up. And to be honest, it was so like no one, like we were talking about football.
2: Yeah.
1: Right?
2: Oh.
1: And then he came up. And we were talking about football and then he came up and then someone mentioned that and then someone goes, yep. And then we went back to talking about football. It wasn't even the odd bit in the chat. It was a drive-by.
3: I have a question.
1: Yeah.
3: Can you confirm or deny?

0: question.
1: Yeah. Can you confirm or deny if Kylie Jenner was the one to set Kendall up with Jacob?
0: I think that's true. Yes. I do think that's true.
1: Oh, my God.
2: Was it Vance Joy you were talking to?
0: Yes. I was actually talking to Kylie. If cards on the table. I really got to get down to it.
2: Okay,
0: we're not and she get told me. She was like,
2: We're not going to get any more. What we will get, though, Will,
0: I
2: get. We can put that down. But the thing is, they kept their relationship secret. Not from you.
0: I felt
2: not
0: great
2: from,
0: about that, by
2: not
0: the way.
2: From junior, awesome. Not from junior Peter Ford over there. Can keep no secrets from you.
0: No.
2: But for the rest of the world,
0: finger on the pulse.
2: Jacob Elordi and Kendall Jenner kept it a secret.
0: Mm.
2: You once kept a relationship secret, Will. You were once dating a co-host. And we had
0: to
2: keep that,
0: about that Annalise?
2: Under wraps. So we're going to hear, I think you're going to reveal for the first time ever who the co-host was.
0: Is that right?
2: We're going to go to a song.
0: Is that right?
2: But before we get that, 131065 is the number. Have you ever been in a secret relationship?
0: Oh, nice. Good gear.
2: We'll take, that's just classic. 1 + 1 = 2, baby. Sometimes it works. If that's you, why were you in a secret relationship? Why did it need to stay secret? 131065. And up next, Will reveals the co-host that he was dating secretly.
0: We can vote to it.
2: Super saucy.
0: We can vote to it.
2: It's Will and Woody.
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1: Have you been in a secret relationship? Remember, you can always text us 0429 13 1065. Got pretty saucy.
2: All right, now we've got Jared, who has also been in a secret relationship. Jared, run us through it.
3: Good afternoon, boys. About 20 years ago, I was in a relationship with this girl. Not long. I wouldn't call it a relationship, maybe a fling.
2: Mm-hmm.
3: Yeah, it went for a couple of months. But I had to keep it secret because it was my best friend and my boss's wife. She ended up getting the shits at me for not doing what she wanted to, and she went and told him, which destroyed my relationship with him. And to this day, she still messages me on Facebook, like, how you doing, what you been up to, that sort of shit. So,
2: is she still married to the best mate and boss?
3: I don't think so. It's been over 20 years, mate. I haven't heard or seen of either of them except her and the occasional how you doing. I don't respond to it.
2: Jared, what did she want you to do that you weren't willing to do?
3: I wasn't willing to. I didn't want it to be any more than a bit of fun.
1: Oh, I see.
2: I thought there was like a put the outfit.
3: No. Yeah, your mind goes in the gutter quickly, doesn't it, buddy?
2: Yeah, it does.
1: Doesn't it ever, Jared?
2: It's a problem.
1: You've been called out by another 40-year-old man there, which is pretty wild.
2: It's a curse.
1: That is extraordinary.
2: Although,
1: Jared, at the same time, you know, it wouldn't have been all above board, mate. So let's not try and act too high and mighty because we know.
3: No, definitely not.
1: There would have been some sick stuff going on there. but appreciate the call, Jared.
2: Thanks, Jared. Elizabeth's called as well.
1: It's pretty wild stuff. A lot of people just calling in talking about just hooking up with their friend's partner.
2: I think about is like my best mate now hooking up with Mim.
1: Is that what you've been like, thinking about?
2: Well, and like...
1: Is that me?
2: Yeah.
1: Yeah, steering me. Just eyeballing me.
2: Yeah.
1: I thought something strange had happened to you.
2: Yeah. I can't.
1: Yeah.
2: And it's really quite That's confronting,
1: strange.
2: No,
1: I'm
2: isn't
1: thinking
2: it?
1: About that. Don't it's do confronting. That. That's weird.
2: With my wife?
1: Yeah.
2: Mate.
1: You put it there. Elizabeth.
2: Elizabeth, 3165. Elizabeth, we're going to stop talking about my wife. You were in a secret relationship.
4: Yes, I was. I was an assistant manager at the time, and I was in a secret relationship with my Christmas casual.
2: Whoa.
1: Where were you? Sorry? Your Christmas casual?
2: Yeah.
1: What's like, that?
2: So
4: yeah.
2: She's the manager of a store. Christmas. So a
1: What's
2: casual
1: a Christmas
2: that works
1: casual?
2: Over Christmas because they open more hours. Am I right, Elizabeth?
4: That's correct, yeah. So it was like a temporary contract.
2: How the hell did that start, Elizabeth? Yeah. Who made the move?
4: So it was probably him more than me. We have both broken up with really long-term relationships, and he kind of was just that extra support person that was just like really venting to because I was living on my own. And we kind of became each other's like support systems through really tough relationship breakdowns. And yeah, we ended up kind of just dating for a little bit. Then I freaked out about it, admitted it to my manager because I didn't want to lose my job. And I was like, I don't know what to do. And they ended up moving him to a different store. And I was like, no, I'm not going to keep this relationship because I'm not losing my job. And my manager was like, but Elizabeth, what happens if this person is meant to be, you know, the love of your life? Like, you can't just end a relationship because of work.
2: Yeah.
4: And funnily enough, we, almost 8 years later, we are getting married this year. We have a house and a 1-year-old daughter. So,
1: That's a happy ending. We've had some filth. We've had some very dirty stories about a lot of Woody's wife.
2: Yep.
1: It's all been below board. And then all of a sudden, 8 years later, gorgeous marriage. Child on the way, did you say, Elizabeth?
4: No, she's 1 year old. She's just turned one about 3 weeks ago, so she's almost 13 months old now. So,
2: And one more really clean question. Do you ever these days, you know...
1: Oh, yeah, take it back to the retail. Where was the shop?
2: Like, do you ever, like, boss him around and say, I'm going to need you to clean up aisle four?
4: Oh, well, every now and then he's always just like, oh, this is how you used to talk to me when you used to tell me you're off at work.
1: You probably loved it. You probably loved it. What was the shop, Elizabeth?
4: EB Games.
1: EB Games. No one saw that coming. Wow.
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0: you're working and they're working. It's Will and Woody keeping you up.
1: Woods.
2: Ever been to the circus in Russia, Will?
3: No.
2: You haven't?
3: No.
2: You're a well-travelled man.
3: No, I haven't. Oh, I think I've seen this story.
2: But where I want to go after the story excites me more because okay. I think the whole team is going to start fighting.
3: Oh, so, wow. That's not good.
2: You know the story. There's a circus in Russia. The fence falls when there's the tiger tamers out there. The tiger goes into the crowd. Wild.
3: Yeah, it is wild. The wildest thing about it, though, for people that haven't seen it, is the fact that a lot of people just stay seated.
2: Crazy.
3: It's like there's a couple who just sit there.
2: Russians.
3: You know what I mean? Like, it's Russia.
2: One of the wild things would happen in Russia.
3: Well, I'm sure many of them have had face-to-face encounters with a bear.
2: Sure. Yeah, oh, bears.
3: Do you know what I mean? Like,
2: they're used to dangerous wildlife. That's all you were saying there. Now, Will, where I want to get to, which I think could tear apart this team, is
3: yes.
2: I want to take you to a little hypothetical situation.
3: Okay.
2: Because I always find it interesting that most of us don't know how we would be in an emergency situation or a life and death situation. We like to think that we would be brave, but I think a lot of us would turn into cowards. So, Will, I want to run a little hypothetical with you.
3: Yes.
2: We decide to take the team to a circus in Russia.
3: Yep.
2: Okay. We're all sitting in the front row, our entire radio team.
3: Yep.
2: Okay. Now, in this hypothetical, one of us dies.
3: Oh.
2: One of us gets attacked by the tiger.
3: Okay.
2: Open discussion for the team.
3: Mm.
2: Who do we think that should be?
3: Oh, as in like we sacrifice someone.
2: We the only way for us to get out of there is to sacrifice one person in our radio team.
4: Can I go first?
2: Oh, whoa. Okay. Wow. Okay. Well,
3: on, on the attack, which means he's worried. He's worried.
2: Go on, Tommy.
4: Well, if I was to be sacrificed, that would just be homophobic.
3: You can't bring that
2: into it.
3: You can't bring that.
4: Why not?
3: Well, I won't be bringing that into it when I throw you.
2: Or whoever I'm throwing. I won't be thinking about that.
4: Well, would, if I was to die, I would be thinking Will's homophobic for throwing me in front of the tiger.
2: Yeah, but you're dead.
3: You're dead.
2: You won't think of it for too long.
3: And I'm sure they'll yeah. Look, I just don't think we can take that into consideration in a light in this.
2: Or we can take into consideration,
3: I might get cancelled afterwards.
2: Yeah.
3: It's all that. There's a lot there.
4: Well, now if at the end of this segment you've decided to put me in front of the line, it's out there.
2: Oh, wow. Well played, actually, Tom. Now forever we are homophobes if we sacrifice Tom. Now, that is a shame. Now, I'd like to quickly say something before we go out to other people.
3: Mm-hmm.
2: I don't think it's fair to be allowing my two young girls to be raised without a father. That's not fair. No, I would sacrifice myself. I'm someone who goes, you know what, I've had a great life. I'm 38. I want to be.
3: You're a coward.
2: No, mate.
3: You'd be
2: I'm not.
3: Well, for me, the choice is obvious. Annalise, where are you at?
5: I had Tom initially, but I don't want to be homophobic. So I might move to Liv.
4: Interesting for me.
2: Liv. Yeah. Okay, let's go to Liv then. So Liv, why shouldn't it be you?
6: Because then it would be misogynistic and 25% racist.
3: Not if we get Annalise to throw you.
2: True.
3: Oh, no, you're throwing the race in there. Sorry, I didn't the race factors. Yeah.
2: Race.
3: Yeah.
2: What's your main factor here?
3: We're in Russia.
2: Just who deserves to die? What's your...
3: Just who would I easily live without?
2: Should we go to EP Joe?
3: Yeah.
2: Joe.
6: If we're going off workload to do with the radio show, because the radio show lives after this event, like it doesn't, maybe a morning
3: that's
6: period.
3: That's a good thing to think about.
6: The show goes on. And the show doesn't go on without me.
3: Yeah, no, that's so again, defending yourself. No one's attacked anyone yet.
6: I would love to throw a name out there.
2: Okay.
6: Mark the Man Daniel.
3: Wow. Wow. Who's without an intercom?
6: I knew that before I threw him under the bus.
3: I mean, I don't even know if he's listening, to be honest. Clever. And we mentioned Mark occasionally. He's the audio producer on the show. I mean, in terms of the show going to air and the show going on, he's arguably the most pivotal cog.
2: Yep.
3: So I think that's a pretty wild thing to be doing.
5: Darcy.
3: Yeah, sexy Darcy.
5: Sexy Darcy.
3: That's where my money is.
5: I can hold a camera. Sexy. I can post on socials. I know the passwords.
3: I feel like the cameras pretty much run themselves.
2: Last in, first out.
7: Yeah, let's think about this, right?
3: Yeah.
7: If I'm not there, who's filming you guys getting eaten by a tiger? That's a viral video.
2: We all have iPhones.
3: Oh, no, Darcy. That's a good point.
7: But you don't do it like me.
2: He knows the algorithms.
5: He knows vertical.
3: He's also the youngest.
2: it's definitely a factor. Although he's lived a life. He's mates with Russell Crowe. He's worked with him.
3: Yeah.
2: Worked with Liam Hemsworth.
3: Yeah.
5: Arguably, that'd be good.
3: Oh, yeah, yeah.
5: That'd be great publicity because that for the show.
2: Oh, yeah.
5: Darcy dies and then Russell Crowe sending messages to Will and Woody.
2: That's actually... Because you're right. If Darcy
3: Russell Crowe does the eulogy at Sexy Darcy's funeral.
7: No, but then, like, that reflects poorly on you guys that you let me get eaten.
3: It all reflects badly on us, mate. We're throwing someone to a tiger.
2: And you'll look like a hero. Darcy, forever you will be a hero. And we've got footage of him in movies and whatnot.
7: You know, I think I could take the tiger anyway, so.
5: The montage would be unbelievable.
2: Yeah, it's perfect. He's also a great actor, so he'd do a great death.
7: I'll take the tiger on. Don't even worry.
2: Don't break the hypothetical. Someone's dying here, Darcy.
3: Oh, so Darcy dies. That's what we're going to do. You're also a straight white guy. So it has to happen.
5: And single.
2: And single.
3: Wow, Annalise came from a single person. Wow.
4: That's when the knives are out.
2: Pretty much saying no one will miss you, Darcy. That's
7: all.
3: We love you. We love you, Darcy. We love you, Darcy. All right, so
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3: Morgan?
4: Yes?
3: That anti-wrinkle cream is going to turn into a yacht, and that yacht will be yours.
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0: From junk,
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1: Deal, trade.
4: My Jeep Grand Cherokee.
1: Wow.
4: To return tickets to Japan.
0: To jewels.
9: 300,000 Virgin Australia points.
4: I know, who would have thought?
2: And now we want to go from...
4: a 10-year-old psychology textbook...
2: to...
4: an engagement ring so my partner can finally propose to me.
10: Let's call it Book to Bling. Genius.
4: We've been together for 4 years. We just came attached at the hip. His name is also Paris.
1: Excuse me, his name's Paris?
4: As well, yeah.
2: If you are going to take his name or are you going to keep your name, you'll have exactly the same name.
4: Yeah, exactly the same name.
2: It's totally wild.
4: Yeah.
2: Hello, other Paris. Just to confirm, it is confusing. They're both called Paris. Was this news to you that you were about to propose?
11: No. Seems the only relevant step forward.
2: Okay. Sounds like you're reading a written statement there, P2. Do you feel confident that Will and I can trade our way to a $10,000 engagement ring? How are you feeling about your chances?
11: I've got a huge amount of confidence in you two.
2: Thank you, P2.
1: Love that confidence, P2.
2: Michael, what would you like to offer us for the psychology book?
12: So I've got one of those Samsung picture frames that plays music.
2: Oh!
12: Yeah.
2: Michael, we're going to take the frame. We're taking the frame. We did a quick internet search. It is a $600 picture frame. Amanda, what would you like to offer us for the Samsung picture frame that plays music?
13: I've got an IKEA couch.
1: Couches fly off marketplace.
2: Joy?
14: I've got a 2015 MacBook Pro. It's fully functional.
1: 2015, that's 11 years old.
2: You think couch?
1: Would you rather an 11-year-old laptop or a brand new couch?
2: Laptop.
1: We differ then.
2: We're taking the 2015 laptop, my friend.
14: Amazing.
2: Yes, you are so welcome. No worries at all. Will was trying to bluff me there and he thought that if he gave me the power, I'd flip.
1: I didn't think.
2: I think it's a great trade. We've got ourselves a laptop, guys. It is a working MacBook, 16-inch. 16-inch, use it as a TV.
0: Come and make a trade. Will and Woody's swap meet.
2: Okay, so we currently have in our possession a 2015 MacBook Pro 15-inch screen, but it is at this current juncture, producer Annalise, that we have hit a minor snag.
15: Minor.
2: We've got nothing. We don't actually have the laptop.
15: Yeah, and I used a new text system we've got going on at the moment.
2: Let's bounce back, I reckon, next 24 hours.
15: Yes.
2: Let's bounce back.
15: I'm sure it's fine.
2: I'm sure it's fine as well. We're not going to officially make a trade today, though, given that we don't physically have it. So we're just going to delay things by 24 hours.
15: Yeah, and we probably put that back on Joyce and say that she probably should have texted me back.
2: Yeah, if you're listening, Joyce. If you are.
15: No, full name Joyce. Full name Joyce.
2: Her full name is Joyce, like
15: full
2: Madonna.
15: Name Joyce, but she goes by Joy.
2: Right. Okay, Joyce, if you're listening, Joyce, we are trying to get in touch with you. We want your MacBook. But 24 hours, let's just leave it a day, everyone. Yeah. But I think it's okay if we open the phone lines now, 131065. I'm confident we will get the MacBook tomorrow.
15: Yeah.
2: So if you want to offer us something right now for the 2015 MacBook Pro 15-inch screen, it's functioning, it's great, it'll definitely be here tomorrow, then call now or, of course, text us 0429 131065. 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

0: for the Woody. You're either up early or up late. Either way, we hope you're enjoying what will be the best of the worst bits. Oh, no, sorry. The worst of the best bits? No, just the best of the best bits.
1: Just great radio. Just keep it right here. But I have a question for you. If you were up at this time, how are you managing your shower times? Like if you've had to wake up, you probably had to wake up at 10 p.m., 11 p.m.
0: What for?
1: Do it. Well, you're probably working overnight. I'm just kind of trying to relate to the people that are listening to us right now.
0: I reckon we just get
1: you
0: gear,
1: shower?
0: Mate. Nah, this is good stuff. Enjoy. It's Will and Woody.
1: I'd shower later.
0: No one cares. Magic 89.9.

0: Billy. It's Will and Woody keeping you up.
1: Very, very excited to announce, Wilbur, that we are joined right now by one of our favourite comedians of all time. Their name is Susie Eddie Izzard. The remix to Alive is on now around Australia. Tickets at eddieizzard.com. But welcome to the show, Susie Eddie Izzard.
2: Thanks so much for joining us, Susie. Great to see you.
3: Thank you. I'm sorry to confuse everyone with my Susie Eddie Izzard. I've just added Susie. There's no dead names. Some people, my brother goes Eddie, then calls me Susie, Susie, Eddie, Eddie. Some people call me Susie Eddie. But anyway, I've become a three-name person, like a Billy Bob Thornton or a Francis Ford Coppola.
2: Oh, or nice,
3: Millie Bonnie Bon Jovi.
1: Yeah.
3: I'm a three-name person.
2: You always did stand up in full drag. Most of the time?
3: Well, the drag queens have done fierce things, beautiful things, but I've always never been drag. I'm trans. Drag is like a heightened theatricality about it, and you've seen drag queen, I think.
2: Yeah.
3: It's a lip-syncing thing, and there's a whole performance thing, whereas I'm pop down the shops and get a Kit Kat. and I happen to be wearing whatever I'm wearing, but I am. I'm touring Hamlet around the world. I'm touring Remix at the moment. But The Tragedy of Hamlet.
1: It's an amazing combination, Susie Eddie, that you're going to be doing your stand-up show around Australia. Yeah. And then, as you said, a one-woman Hamlet production, which is obviously a very serious production. Do you find yourself like struggling to transition into like the going from humour and obviously working with the crowd a little bit and the quips and then into such a serious theatre production?
3: No, I don't, because I've trained myself for that and I don't play with the audience. I don't go, hey, where are you from? Nice haircut. I don't do that kind of stuff. I just talk about pigs in space playing banjos and things. So I do weird sort of... isn't human sacrifice? Wasn't human sacrifice bad?
2: If no one's seen you do stand-up before, Woody and I think we saw you last time you were about 10 years ago, I reckon, at the Palais, which was just brilliant.
1: And phenomenal.
2: I think I remember learning at the time that, honestly, one of the best stand-up shows I'd seen, and then I remember looking you up afterwards and learning that you'd then do the whole routine in French as well. Yeah.
3: And
2: then
3: German.
2: I was just talking to our producer Liv before. He said you do actually do it in three other languages. You can do it all. Can I ask? Because I mean, like I speak pretty good French. Like I've worked in France before, but I've never like the idea of doing comedy in French. Like it's just not. It's people because people have to understand. You need to speak the language to a level where you're not just like communicating. You're like culturally immersed to the point where you know the touch points, you know the sensitivities, you know the feel of things. How do you do that? That's so tricky.
3: What I'm not doing in France or Germany or Spain is going, hey, you French, if I'm talking about, I mean, I mentioned human sacrifice. How is it weird we humans did that? The Aztecs and the Vikings, miles across the other side of the world, and they weren't phoning each other and saying, are you doing humans? Yeah, we're doing it too. is it helping with the crops? Not so much, really. What the figures are hazy. You know, they just did it. Why did they do that when the gods obviously created whoever they were sacrificing and they should have thought, that's not sacrifice this person. That's probably the worst thing. Any sacrifice is destroying an animal or a human that the gods have created.
2: Yeah.
3: Didn't someone mention that?
2: Yeah.
3: But so if you translate that into French, it's just they absolutely get it. A sacrifice humain. Pourquoi est-ce que quelqu'un a dit, the weather's bad, le temps fait merdique, the crops are fair, les récoltes sont merdiques. Tambien, that's Spanish. I'm going to Spanish now. Wow. But anyway, if you do that, and if you translate those words that you were saying in English into French and you're talking about that or haircuts or sex or public transport systems or whatever it is, or the Artemis II that's gone around the moon, they get it all because they've seen all that and they've got the supermarkets, they've got the thing.
2: Right.
3: We are so similar. You know, like when a British person comes and plays in Australia or an Australian person plays in Britain, it's not that hard to just go, what is this? What is this thing called sex? Who does that?
2: It's relatable for everyone across the different languages. Yeah.
3: And 95% of things are relatable.
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1: We are joined by one of our favourite comedians of all time, Susie Eddie Izza.
2: Susie Eddie, we were just talking about the Death Star Canteen. I was going to play a little bit of audio of it.
3: But there must have been a Death Star Canteen, yeah? There must have been a cafeteria downstairs in between battles where Darth Vader could just chill and go down. I will have the penne alla arrabbiata. You'll need a tray. Do you know who I am? Vader. Darth Vader. Lord Vader. I can kill you with a single thought. But you'll still need a tray.
2: I just think it's one of the best bits of stand-up I've ever heard. Eddie, is that going to be in the remix tour?
4: It is, but the remix is that they are all remixed. So in that, you see who says, do you know who I am? And she now goes, the woman behind the counter goes, yes. And he goes, right? And he goes, you're Kenny from the fifth floor. What? Kenny from the fifth floor. I was told Kenny from the fifth floor going to come down, dress up weird and order some food. Who is Kenny from the fifth? You're Kenny from the fifth floor. This is not weird. I wear this. Oh, have you got a motorbike? This is not a motorbike helmet. And then it goes into that. Oh, you're a German First World War soldier. It is based on a German First War. But we took the spikes off. No spike. It's different to the German. So it goes into that. So if people think it's going to go away, it doesn't go. Then Mr. Cool. Stevens comes in. Right. But Mr. Rodriguez comes in as well. And and also the woman who wrote The Birds, Daphne Du Maurier. She comes into
1: the Death Star canteen.
4: Yeah, well, her granddaughter is in charge of HR. And she's writing a sequel to The Birds, in which time, this time, the birds win. And
5: that is great.
4: So the tray is in there and so the stuff. I've got to get Jeff Vader back in there as well. But it depends which night. Each night I did a different version.
1: Oh, so that really? Was the cool.
4: Thing. So now what should say? So that's the comedy version. But because our time is limited today,
1: yes.
4: I should say that I come back and I do a fairly dramatically serious, hellish The Tragedy of Hamlet where everyone dies. Spoiler alert, everyone bloody dies except for one person. And at the end, I think there's almost no one on the stage. Well, not that there's any me because it is a solo performance, but lots of people are doing solo performances, so there's nothing unusual about that, but it's just had these rave reviews, and so to Australia I have come to bring my wonderful work, and my wonderful work, I'm saying it myself, although I say it myself, but the people seem to, it's a bit controversial, some people didn't agree that I should be doing this solo, but I just thought, no, I'll do it, and people love it, because we're doing it for people, we didn't design it for critics, we designed it for people, and most of the critics are just digging it hugely, and yeah, so we're loving it.
5: Oh, that's so awesome. Congrats, Susie, and good luck for all your shows. Woody and I were just saying in the break then, like, we're just so impressed by everything that you are. You're just awesome. I mean, like, we could talk to you forever. So clever.
4: Well, thank you.
5: So talented.
4: I would love to talk to ever.
5: But you got
4: to
5: get out of here. So thank you so much for joining us.
4: Cheers. Packing calls me in a funny way. Okay.
1: Bye, Susie.
4: See ya.
5: See ya later. Bye.
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0: 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It's Will and Woody keeping you up.
1: Strength almighty. Every day we are giving away trips to LA. You and a mate, flights all sorted, accommodation sorted, spending money. Tinseltown awaits. 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So the way to get involved is just listen to us throughout the day. You get yourself in the boarding lounge. You hang there. Not actually, like you just did a metaphorical boarding lounge. And then we call one of you back every single day in our radio show. So I've got a number here. If you're in the boarding lounge, get excited. I might be calling you. Here we go.
2: Good afternoon, Charlie speaking.
1: Good afternoon, Woody speaking. You're live on radio, Charlie.
2: Yes.
1: What are you up to, mate?
2: Driving a truck at the moment.
1: Driving the truck. Okay. Well, hopefully you can. You've pulled up.
2: Yep.
1: Okay. Yeah. Good. Good. Because you're potentially about to get pretty excited, and you're going to want to fist pump both of those arms, my man, because you're going to LA.
2: I'm going to LA.
1: You are, mate. You're going to LA. On us.
2: Oh, yeah, great. I'm excited.
1: I can hear that, mate. I can hear it. You sound like Big Kev. I'm excited. Remember Big Kev? mate, who are you going to take to LA with you?
2: Either my wife or my daughter.
1: Okay. And the producer told me that your daughter's had a bit of bad luck lately. So does it really lift her spirits to go to LA?
2: Yeah. Yeah, she's up at Scone and she threw a job in and I'm actually going up there tomorrow.
1: I reckon a trip to LA will definitely lift her spirits. So, Charlie, you have an extraordinary time in LA with your daughter.
2: I will. Thank you very much.
1: Good on you, mate. Happy trucking. Okay. Give us a honk. You bloody ripper. That's awesome. Righto, see you, Charlie. If you want to be honking just like Charlie down the freeway there, then just listen to us all day. Get in the boarding lounge and then we call one of you back. It's Will and Woody.
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4: 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And upgrade works have begun on the Civic Park playground in Whyalla.
3: With a journalist based right here in Port Lincoln, we can deliver local stories from local voices that you simply can't get anywhere else.
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0: replacing snores with laughs. It's Will and Woody keeping you up.
1: We have to get out of here. I think the one thing we quickly need to address before we go home, Wilbur,
2: yeah,
1: is the swap meet that we're currently doing. Going from book to bling.
3: Humped.
1: We started at the start of this week with a psychology textbook. We are trying for a woman called Paris to go from the psychology textbook to a $10,000 engagement ring. Right now, we have in our hot little hands a 2015 MacBook Pro laptop. 15-inch screen, crystal clear, heaps of RAM. It functions. There's no issues. No faults with it. Slight speed hump in that, though, in that we haven't actually physically received the MacBook Pro. So we didn't actually make a trade today. But 24 hours from now, so tomorrow's show, we will be trading for the 2015 MacBook Pro. So if you've got an item that you would like to trade for the MacBook Pro, just ask yourself the question, could you use a laptop in your household? And I imagine for most of you it's a yes. Just offer us something. Offer us anything lying around your house. Text us if that is you and you want to make a trade. The number is 0429 131065. Text anytime. We've got producer Annalise. She's, you're on the texties all night, Annalise.
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5: On the Eastern Air Peninsula, a cloudy one today with some southerly winds, 20 to 30 kilometres per hour, with top temperatures in Cleve 15 and Kimber with a top of 16. And on the Lower Eyre Peninsula, a cloudy one with a slight chance of a shower with some southerly winds, 20 to 30 kilometres per hour, with top temperatures in Coffin Bay at 19, at Cummins a top 17, and Port Lincoln with a top today of 17.
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8: On the Eastern Air Peninsula, a cloudy one today with some southerly winds, 20 to 30 kilometres per hour, with top temperatures in Cleve 15 and Kimber with a top of 16. And on the lower air peninsula, a cloudy one with a slight chance of a shower with some southerly winds, 20 to 30 kilometres per hour. With top temperatures in Coffin Bay at 19, at Cummins a top of 17, and Port Lincoln with a top today of 17.
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13: Hey, it's Brooke Seychelle with your 6 o'clock news. Well, a driver's set to face court after he allegedly overloaded his truck near Iron Knob. Police say the heavy vehicle was towing an unregistered trailer, with checks revealing it had exceeded its legal height limits and posed a safety risk. The 54-year-old man from Port Germain was reported for breaching the Heavy Vehicle National Law Act. There won't be any changes to the grey electorate following an overwhelming rejection to proposed boundary changes. New figures from the Electoral Commission reveal a nearly 98% opposition to the proposal to incorporating suburban Northern Adelaide. 75% also rejecting the proposed name change to O'Donoghue. Grey MP Tom Venning says the rejection rate shows the people of our region are ready to protect their local identity. A big cash splash from the Liberals, accused by the Labor government of reckless spending habits. Treasurer Tom Koutsantonis says the state Libs have racked up $624 million in spending commitments.
14: It's only been 40 days since the election, and the Liberal Party, who took $6 billion worth of spending to the election, more than double what Labor took, and now got the credit card out again, and are wanting us to borrow more money for more tax cuts, more incentives.
13: Despite having just five seats, the parties retained their status as the official opposition. Locally, Sam Telfer remains in his role in the seat of Flinders. And some support is headed to Ceduna, the town's bowling club recently receiving a small grant from CropSmart. Local agent Shannon Blackham nominating the club through CropSmart's Community Matters program and securing $400.
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15: Morning, I'm Rob McLennan. 13 ISIS brides and their children are hours away from landing in Sydney and Melbourne, some facing arrest as soon as they touch down. Multicultural Affairs Minister Anna Lees told 7.30 she is confident the children who've been living in a Syrian refugee camp can live a normal life.
16: I'm a big believer in that the circumstances of your birth shouldn't determine the trajectory of your life.
15: DFAT is confident none of the four Aussies aboard the cruise ship at the centre of a hantavirus outbreak have been infected. Spain's Canary Islands had earlier refused to let the vessel dock, but the Spanish government has now stepped in and overruled that decision. Donald Trump is confident a deal is close to end the war in Iran, with the two sides reportedly closing in on a one-page memo to end the conflict. However, the president's also warning that if an agreement is not reached, he will have to resume bombing the hell out of them. Nearly 1,700 businesses across Australia have been forced to close since the start of March. Experts are blaming cost of living pressures.
10: Your sport now. Ampol Hallett Place. 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
15: AFL and Hawks assistant coach David Mackay says Jai Newcombe and James Sicily are fit and ready for tonight's blockbuster against Freo.
17: They've had really good weeks where we've been able to sort of, you know, manage it a little bit and get them to the start lines 100% ready to go.
15: In NRL, the Dolphins have some handy inclusions for their clash with the Bulldogs, welcoming back Cody Nikorima and Jeremy Marshall-King. And Oz boxer Nikita Zhu remains undefeated as a pro after last night's TKO against Spain's Oscar Diaz. That's the latest in news and sport.
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19: On the Eastern Air Peninsula today, a cloudy one with some southerly winds, 20 to 30 kilometres per hour, with top temperatures in Clee 15 and Kimber with a top of 16. On the Lower Air Peninsula, a cloudy one with some southerly winds, 15 to 25 kilometres per hour. Top temperatures in Coffin Bay, 19, and Cummins and Port Lincoln, both with tops today of 17.
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19: Yes, it is. Happy Thursday, everyone. We're almost there. Almost at the end of the week. How good is that? And there is so much happening this weekend that we need to get through throughout this morning's show, because it is all happening again. Of course, with Mother's Day this weekend, we've got a major competition that is closing. We want to get your entries in because it's been a very wholesome one so far for Mum of the Year. Massive show today as well. We got entertainment reporter Jaden Forster. We have also got movie man Shane A. Bassett. Give us the lowdown on what you need to be watching at Lincoln Cinema and what you need to be screening at home as well, or streaming at home is probably a better word. But up first this morning, I wanted to give you a bit of an update on where we are at with the Great Croc Escape. That's coming up first here this morning on Rise Up with Riz.

0: John Mellencamp on Magic 89.9. It's Rise Up with Riz. It is 14 past 6. And, well, yesterday was a massive day because it ended. Well, it was your final chance to get your entries in for this.
1: 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You could be flying to Darwin for the ultimate holiday for two. Yay!
0: Firstly, a massive shout out, a massive thank you to everyone who got involved in this because there was a lot. So the entries for this one have closed, I should say. So basically what happens from now is tomorrow and then over the weekend and then Monday is when we will be picking a winner. Actually, we're not picking a winner. We're just basically collecting all the boxes from all of our bit local businesses across town. And sort of collating it all and putting them all into a giant barrel, spinning that barrel, and then drawing out one name. That will happen on Monday. The winner for the Great Croc Escape, that is that $4,500 holiday for two, a $1,500 airline travel voucher, four nights accommodation at Palm City Resort, two vouchers for the croc jumping experience, two vouchers for Barramundi Fishing Adventures, two meals at Berry Springs Tavern. We have got a stacked giveaway here. This is an awesome one, the Great Croc Escape. So that's what's happening. Monday is when we're giving this one away. It's very, very, very exciting. So I can't wait for this one. We're just going to collate everything. We're just going to go and collect all the boxes from all of our local businesses. And then I think we're actually counting how many there is as well. So sucks to be the person that has to do that. It'll probably be me. I'll probably end up getting roped into it. But hey, thank you once again for everyone for getting involved in this one. And good luck. Fingers crossed out there for you for this $4,500 holiday for two. We are drawing it on Monday.
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It's Rise Up with Riz. Thanks to Harvey Norman, Paul Lincoln, supporting the local community with the best prices guaranteed. It is 22 past 6. And well, mentioned off the top of the show that it is a massive weekend this weekend with a stack of stuff going on. Well, something's happening tomorrow, which is always a very, very special day on the calendar. And I've just got my hands on a little bit of a statement that have come out from the Do It For Dolly people, because tomorrow is Do It For Dolly Day. All the details on this one right after Somba here on Rise Up With Riz.

0: November on Magic 89.9. It's Rise Up with Ariz. Thanks to Harvey Norman, Paul Lincoln, supporting the local community with the best prices guaranteed. It's almost on 6.30 and tomorrow is Do It For Dolly Day. This is always a very, very special day on the calendar. A chance for you to dress in blue and raise money for Dolly's dream, of course, tackling cyber bullying. Now, I had a little bit of a statement from the Do It For Dolly Day team. They're looking for a bit of a target this year with raising over $2 million in a single day for the first time. That is the hope. That is the dream for Dolly's dream tomorrow. I reckon it's definitely achievable. Notice last year when we did it here on the Eyre Peninsula here in Port Lincoln, so many places, so many of our local community groups, so many of our schools did it brilliantly last year with Do It For Dolly Day. So more than 2,000 schools, workplaces, sporting clubs, community groups, and individuals have registered to fundraise for Do It For Dolly Day already. So you can still register if you go for doitfordollyday.org.au. Your business, your community group, your sporting club, whatever it might be, can actually or like sign up for this one. 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There's certainly different ways to do this one. So I know our community here does these sorts of events amazingly, like your cancer councils, like your Are You OK days, those sorts of things. I know that Paul Lincoln and all across the Eyre Peninsula does this stuff awesomely. Our schools did this brilliantly last year. You'd sort of expect the same again. No pressure, guys, but hey, if you are hosting a Do It For Dolly Day, we would love to hear from you as well. So please, please flick us a message on the socials, Magic899 on Facebook or Instagram, or you can always text in 0457135899. 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As well as that, you can even give us a call on 86825000. We'd love to hear from you because tomorrow's a massive day. Do It For Dolly Day. All the info is in doitfordollyday.org.au. 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
5: Hey, it's Brooke Seychelle with your local news. Well, this first story contains references to Indigenous Australians who have died. A vigil will be held at the Port Lincoln foreshore this evening for Kumanjai Little Baby. Attendees are encouraged to wear pink and bring a candle. It starts at 6 p.m. Parliament has only just returned and the Liberals have resumed their spending spree. Among the cash splash, $200 million for raising the payroll tax-free threshold. According to Treasurer Tom Koutsantonis, the Libs have announced more than $500 million of policy on the run.
6: They racked up $624 million worth of spending requests in one day.
5: The Libs maintaining opposition despite only having 5 seats, including Flinders' Sam Telfer. Country Arts SA has abruptly cancelled an upcoming regional show tour just days before it was meant to kick off. Skinny was set to visit a number of local towns across the Mid-North and Eyre Peninsula, including Cummins and Streaky Bay. However, it was announced this week that the series of shows wouldn't be going ahead due to circumstances beyond the promoter's control. Ticket holders are being contacted directly. If you're thinking of giving back, then National Volunteer Week is your perfect chance. A morning tea is being held at the Port Lincoln Library later this month, bringing volunteers and local community groups together for a celebration. It's a great opportunity to explore how you can get involved. This year's theme is all about encouraging volunteering across all ages. It'll be held on May 21. And a Port Lincoln psychologist has taken his passion for creative writing and turned it into a new novel. Guy McGillivray publishing his new book Chalk Walk earlier this year. The story initially started as a film script and follows a 12-year-old boy settling into a fictional town right here on the EP.
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7: Hi there, I'm Rob McLennan. We're expecting heavy security at Sydney and Melbourne airports this afternoon for the arrival of the so-called ISIS brides and their children. The 4 women and 9 kids have been living in Syrian refugee camps. Federal Police Commissioner Chrissy Barrett says her team will greet them.
8: Some individuals will be arrested and charged. Some will face continued investigations.
7: Donald Trump says there's a good chance the war with Iran will soon be over. The US and Tehran working on a one-page memo aimed at ending the conflict once and for all. The president says the terms include Iran shipping its enriched uranium to the US and promising not to operate its underground facilities. And DFAT says it doesn't believe the four Australians on board a ship at the centre of a hantavirus outbreak have been infected. It comes as Spain orders the Canary Islands to take the vessel in. Passengers and a crew member suspected of having the virus have now been evacuated from the ship.
0: Your sport now. Sharky Sports Bar, your front row seat to live sport.
7: NRL first, and the Dolphins have some key reinforcements back for tonight's clash with the Dogs. Cody Nikorima and Jeremy Marshall-King both returning. Speculation is growing that Michael Voss's time as coach of AFL club Carlton is getting close to an end. Former West Coast coach Adam Simpson, though, told 360 he isn't comfortable talking about whether he'll take the reins.
9: Whether you're working at the club or not, I don't think it's appropriate to talk about.
7: That's the latest news and sport.
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11: On the Eastern Air Peninsula today, a cloudy one with some southerly winds, 20 to 30 kilometres per hour, with top temperatures in Clee 15 and Kimber with a top of 16. On the Lower Air Peninsula, a cloudy one with some southerly winds, 15 to 25 kilometres per hour. Top temperatures in Coffin Bay, 19, and Cummins and Port Lincoln, both with tops today of 17.
0: Turning mornings from ugh to okay. Rise up with Riz. Thanks to Harvey Norman Port Lincoln.

Maroon 5 on Magic 89.9. It's Rise Up With Reason. It's 21-7. And coming up for you, we're playing at Magic's Lucky Fiver for $405. So get those $5 notes at the ready because we'll be checking those digits inside of 10. Now, this one's another one for the radar. This one's happening next Monday. The Port Lincoln, the Australian Red Cross Lifeblood van is coming back to Port Lincoln. More details on this one right after Sam Fender and Olivia Dane here on Rise Up With Riz.

0: Sam Fender and Olivia Dean on Magic 89.9. It's Rise Up with a Reason. Coming up next Monday, the Australian Red Cross Lifeblood Van is going to be in town. It is, of course, going to be at the Port Lincoln Bowling Club once again from the 11th of May through until the 15th. So through until the Friday of next week. Now, having a little look online at the availabilities, there's still plenty of options available. The Friday appears to have already booked out. I was going to say sold out, but booked out. But Monday, Tuesday, Wednesday, heaps of spots available. And of course, as we know, one in three people in Port Lincoln are going to need blood during their life. So any chance you can to roll up the sleeves, it is always worth it. It is always a great thing to be doing the for Lifeblood. Now, there is some more information on this one at lifeblood.com.au. And as well as that, make sure you check out their socials because you'll see all the info about the Port Lincoln Pop-Up Donor Centre. So get around it, roll up the sleeves and flex that community spirit and get ready to give blood at the Port Lincoln Bowling Club next Monday. Hey, coming up next, we're checking those numbers for you. Magic's a lucky fiver. Nothing's gonna stop
1: 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We're throwing Australia's biggest house party every single weekend.
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0: Chapel Roan on Magic 89.9. It's Rise Up with Ariz. It is coming up to 7 o'clock and it is time to play for $405 with Magic's Lucky Fiver.
1: Have a closer look at your $5 note because it could be Magic's Lucky Fiver. 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
0: 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So, yes, it is $405 that we are playing for. All it takes is for you to own a $5 note. And on there, you will see a serial number. And if it matches up with the one I've got here, that money is all yours. Today's serial number is CJ1368 0811. So that a number again, CJ1368 0811. If that is on your $5 note, we need you to call us on 8682 5000 or come and see us at 69 Liverpool Street, Port Lincoln to claim your prize. Got to do one of those two things before 5 o'clock today. If we've got no winners, well then no worries, because this jackpot just keeps on going, keeps on rolling up. So tomorrow morning, if we don't have a winner today, then the jackpot will roll over to $410. Now, if you miss the numbers, don't worry. Katie Wright Dynamite is going to give them to you after 1:30 today. So good luck, everyone. We're going to roll into some more music now. Olivia Rodrigo here on Rise Up with Riz.

0: rock, yes, you moved on really easily.
1: 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It's Rise Up with Riz. Thanks to Harvey Norman, Paul Lincoln, supporting the local community with the best prices guaranteed. It's coming up to 7 o'clock. And if you want to keep up to date with everything that is going on across our region, all for free, you can do it in one place, magic89.9.com.au. Brooke Seychelle does a brilliant job of our local news, and she's standing by with the latest up next here on Rise Up with Riz.
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14: Morning, it's Brooke Seychelle with your local news. A warning for our listeners, this first story contains references to Indigenous Australians who have died. Hundreds of people are expected to gather at vigils held nationwide today to mourn five-year-old Kumanjai little baby. A vigil will be held at the Port Lincoln foreshore from 6 p.m. today. Attendees are encouraged to wear pink and bring a candle. The grey electorate looks like it's set to stay the same. Initial feedback on proposed name and boundary changes have been rejected. Latest data from the Electoral Commission shows an overwhelming 98% of respondents formally opposing proposals to incorporate suburban Northern Adelaide into the electorate. Additionally, 100% of local government also oppose the change. Meanwhile, more than 75% has been voted against a name change to O'Donoghue. MP Tom Venning says the boundary changes would dilute the needs of regional producers and businesses. A Port Germain man's been booked for an overloaded truck near Iron Knob. Police pulling over the man's vehicle on the Eyre Highway on Tuesday. It's alleged he was towing an unregistered trailer and his load exceeded height limits. He's been reported for breaching the Heavy Vehicle National Law Act and will front court at a later date. An upcoming series of shows for the performance Skinny have been cancelled. Country Arts SA confirming the regional tour wouldn't be going ahead earlier this week, citing circumstances beyond their control. The show was set to visit a number of towns, including Cummins and Streaky Bay. Ticket holders are being contacted directly. And it's a handy boost for the Ceduna Bowling Club, picking up $400 through CropSmart's Community Matters program. According to the EP Advocate, local CropSmart agent Shannon Blackham nominated the club in recognition of bringing the community together.
2: 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Now.
13: Hello, I'm Rob McLennan. Another passenger from the cruise ship hit by a deadly hantavirus outbreak has contracted the disease a month after he arrived home from his trip. The Swiss man has tested positive to the virus, which has killed three people and left another three sick. Four Australians are aboard that ship. US President Donald Trump is confident an agreement to end the war with Iran can be struck before he heads to China next week. He claims the regime is desperate to get a deal done.
15: We'll see whether or not they can make a deal that's satisfactory to us. We have it very much under control.
13: Questions are being asked about how Northern Territory child protection workers bungled the case involving Kumanjai Little Baby. It's believed there had been multiple calls to the department prior to the incident, and Minister Robin Carles told the ABC she wants answers.
16: There are concerns that processes weren't followed correctly, and I'm sure that I'll receive a report from this chief executive once the investigation has been completed.
2: Your sport now. Ampol Hallett Place. Best takeaway curries in town. 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
13: Boxer Nikita Hughes claimed victory over Oscar Diaz, but it didn't end without controversy. The Aussie throwing some punches while Diaz took a knee halfway through the sixth round. The next rounds of AFL and NRL kick off tonight. The Hawks up against Frio in Aussie rules, and the Dolphins clashing with the Bulldogs in rugby league. Australia's Alexander Vukic has advanced at the Italian Tennis Open after winning his opening round match overnight, but Daria Kazatkina has been eliminated. That's the latest news in sport.
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1: Tuano Bay next low tide at 9.49 this morning, 0.6 of a metre. Next tide this evening at 5 past 5, 1.85 metres. Tumby Bay now next low tide at 12 past 9 this morning, 0.61 of a metre. Next tide this afternoon at 23 past 4, 1.81 metres. Sharinga Beach now next low tide at 20 past 7 this morning, 0.27 of a metre. Next high this afternoon at 2 past 3, 1.29 metres. Finally in Port Lincoln, next low tide at 8.50 this morning, 0.47 of a metre. Next high this afternoon at 2 past 4, 1.65 metres.
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1: On the Eastern Air Peninsula today, a cloudy one with some southerly winds, 20 to 30 kilometres per hour, with top temperatures in Clee 15 and Kimber with a top of 16. On the Lower Air Peninsula, a cloudy one with some southerly winds, 15 to 25 kilometres per hour, Top temperatures in Coffin Bay, 19, and Cummins and Port Lincoln, both with tops today of 17.
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1: 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Good morning, everyone. I hope you're having a terrific start to your day as the weekend is right around the corner. We got, of course, another massive round of AFL action, local sport as well, heating up as well with, of course, the Red Legs and the Bloods coming here this weekend, which is going to be very, very exciting. To Jacob Kennelly, also going to be having a chat with him all about the game. He is, of course, local lad here from Cummins and a part of the Norwood Footy Club too. So that's going to be awesome. So that's going to happen tomorrow, which is very, very, very exciting. Now, coming up for you as well this weekend is, of course, Mother's Day. And I want to talk all things Mother's Day just before 7:30 for Mum of the Year, because it's your last chance to get those entries in for that one, which is an amazing two-night stay at Tulka House, if you don't mind. More details on that one very, very, very soon. But up first, the City of Port Lincoln Council looking for your feedback. Got some more details on this one right after some at Madison Avenue here on Rise Up with Riz.

Madison Avenue on Magic 89.9. It's Rise Up with Riz. It is 11 past 7. The City of Port Lincoln Council have got a little bit of a feedback form that they need you to fill out for their draft community engagement policy. So this is all about how accessible and inclusive, and that everyone in the community has opportunities to have their say, which is a really, really great one. The City of Port Lincoln Council, they do this really well, where they want to hear your feedback. So this is a big chance for you to do that. So City of Port Lincoln Council Facebook page for all the information on there. It's also where you're going to find some information about National Volunteer Week. Now, that is happening on the 18th of May through until the end of that week. So in a couple of weeks' time, from the 18th through to the 22nd, there's quite a bit going on. They've got a bit of a morning tea happening at the Port Lincoln Library to say thank you to all of our volunteers that are out there. And as well as that, on the Wednesday, actually, as well, there's Wear Orange Wednesday. Wear Orange Wednesday, that's all about saying thank you to the SES. Now, I caught up with Anthony Dolman from the SES just yesterday. I'm going to share that with you tomorrow, all about National Volunteer Week, which is on the radar. So there's heaps of stuff going on at the moment. Keep up to date on the City of Port Lincoln Council Facebook page and the SES Facebook page as well. Hey, let's get into more music now. Ed Sheeran here on Rise Up with Riz.

0: Ed Sheeran on Magic 89.9. It's Rise Up with Riz. It is a quarter past seven. And of course, this weekend is Mother's Day on Sunday. So make sure you lock it in your calendar. Make sure you organise that lunch. Make sure you buy mum a nice present as well. Make sure you just do all the right things this weekend. Hey, speaking of Mother's Day, though, we are doing something incredible called Mum of the Year, where we want to say thank you to your mum. I'm going to give you details on this one up next because it closes today. Today, yes, it closes today. And more details next.
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0: Walk the Moon on Magic 89.9. It's Rise Up with Riz. It is 22 past 7. And, of course, want to talk all things mums because it's a very special weekend this weekend with Mother's Day. And we want to say thank you to your mum.
1: It's Magic's Mum of the Year.
0: It sure is. Nominate your mum for Mum of the Year now. I mean, if she goes above and beyond for the family, if she does just about everything, if she's just an absolute superstar, your hero, we want to hear from you. And we want to help you to say thank you. So nominate your mum for Mum of the Year and tell us why she deserves that prestigious title. The winning mum will enjoy a luxurious two-night stay at Tulka House valued at nearly $1,800. Tulka House, beautiful place as well. Plus, on top of that, we're going to throw in a bottle of the Prize Pig, which is a nice Pinot Noir, and a $50 Port Lincoln Hotel voucher just to say thank you to mum. So nominate now at magic899.com.au because tomorrow is when we are giving this prize away. So entries for this one close at 5 o'clock this evening for Mum of the Year. We're going to call the winner tomorrow to give away that amazing prize, that two-night stay at Tulka House, the bottle of Pinot Noir and that $50 voucher. Loving the entries we've had so far. Love being able to share them with you guys throughout this week. And we've had a couple here. This one's a great one. This one comes in from Ashley for Mum Kyrie. My mum has always been there for me and my family. She is my best friend and always gives up her time no matter what to care for me and my family. She doesn't go unnoticed and I appreciate everything she does. Love, Ashley. Love that sort of message. Also, this one in from Aaron about Chloe. My partner Chloe is the best mum. Steady and always there. She's raising two boys, carrying a lot, and still shows up with so much care. She's not just a mum to them, but to everyone. An empath who gives endlessly, even on the hard days. Oh, that is a great message from Aaron about Chloe. So that's the messages that we want to hear. So please, please get those entries in. You've got until 5 o'clock today to nominate your mum for Mum of the Year at magic899.com.au. It is all thanks to Tulka House. Can't wait to call the winner tomorrow and give away that amazing prize for Mother's Day. All right, let's get into more music now. It's Lil Nas X here on Rise Up with Riz.

0: Lil Nas X on Magic 89.9. It's Rise Up with Riz. It's coming up to 7.30. Now, after 7.30, we're going to be having a chat with, of course, our movie man, Mr. Shane A. Bassett. He's going to preview some of the stuff that is screening at Lincoln Cinemas, including the new Mortal Kombat movie. I can't wait for this one. It looks like it's going to be an absolute ripper, especially after the first one. The originals back in the 90s weren't great, but the original, the one that they remade not long ago, I think a couple of years ago now, was a ripper. So I'm hoping some good news out of Shane after 7.30. But up next, of course, we got all the latest in local news with Brooke Seyshow here on Magic 89.9.
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9: Hey, it's Brooke Seychelle with your local news. This first story contains references to Indigenous Australians who have died. A vigil will be held in Port Lincoln to mourn Kumanjai little baby this afternoon. Attendees are encouraged to wear pink and light a candle. The vigil is one of many held across the country today and will start at 6 p.m. on the Port Lincoln foreshore. We're being warned today's cooler conditions are here to stay. The mercury struggling to crack 19 degrees in Port Lincoln yesterday, and we're in for a top of just 17 today. Dean Narramore from the Bureau says the cold snap isn't bringing any moisture.
10: Widespread cloud cover, though, is likely across much of southern South Australia. So it'll be a grey old day for many areas, but unfortunately not much rainfall for those looking for it. Maybe just a few showers around coastal parts of the southeast.
9: Meanwhile, the Labor government says the opposition's continuing to be reckless with its spending commitments. Before the election, the state Libs racked up $624 million in spending commitments, including for roads and infrastructure on the Eyre Peninsula. Treasurer Tom Koutsantonis says they're now making more promises only 40 days after the state election.
11: And all these things won't do a thing to improve our economy. They won't do a thing to increase jobs. They won't do a thing to reduce debt. These people have lost grip of who they are and what they stand for.
9: We're being encouraged to get involved ahead of National Volunteer Week. A morning tea is being held at the Port Lincoln Library later this month to celebrate our local volunteers and connect people with local opportunities. Volunteers across all ages are reflected in this year's theme, Your Year to Volunteer. The event's being held during Volunteer Week on May 21. RSVP to the council to snag your spot. And we have another author here on the EP, Port Lincoln psychologist Guy McGillivray, recently publishing his debut novel Chalk Walk. The book follows a 12-year-old boy in a fictional town on the Eyre Peninsula who uses art to bring his community together. Guy publishing the book through small publisher Ways Goose. Making news around the state this morning, the state government is tightening rules around real-time fuel pricing, with new legislation increasing penalties for servos that don't update their prices or fuel availability on time. It follows a recent blitz where 9 servos were penalised. And in sport, the power host the Western Bulldogs at Adelaide Adelaide Oval tomorrow. Doggies coach Luke Beveridge says he admires how much the Power have improved defensively under coach Josh Carr.
0: When you think about the discipline in their game and how hard they're working for each other.
1: Del Giorno's Cafe Restaurant, Port Lincoln's home of alfresco dining. 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Now.
6: Morning, I'm Rob McLennan. Donald Trump says while he is confident a deal to end the Iran war is close, we need to remember we have been here before. It's reported a one-page memo aimed at bringing the conflict to an end includes plans to hand all of Iran's uranium to the US. Federal police will be on standby for this afternoon's arrival of four ISIS brides and their nine children. They're headed homeward after leaving a Syrian refugee camp. Many are expected to be arrested as soon as they step off their planes. Former opposition leader Susan Lee is reportedly enjoying an extended tour of the US and Europe and will not be around for Saturday's by-election in her old seat of Farah. It's expected to become one nation's first lower house gain at the expense of the coalition. Hope for older Aussies trapped in hospitals because they can't find an aged care bed. State Health Minister's establishing a task force to deal with it. And US media maverick Ted Turner has died at the age of 87.
1: Your sport now. Chunky Sports Bar, your front row seat to live sport.
6: To AFL first, and Judd McVie returns for the Dockers ahead of tonight's blockbuster clash with Hawthorn. Dockers coach Justin Longmuir says the Hawks will be a tough one to beat. In NRL, the Dolphins and Dogs go head-to-head in Brisbane this evening, kicking off round 10. Both sides are on 3 wins and 5 losses. Finns coach Christian Wolf saying the stakes are high.
12: The season hasn't rolled as well as we would have liked it to have, and we certainly haven't got the wins that we would have liked at this stage.
6: That's the latest news and sport.
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14: On the eastern air peninsula today, a cloudy one with some southerly winds, 20 to 30 kilometres per hour, with top temperatures in Cleve 15 and Kimber with a top of 16. On the lower air peninsula, a cloudy one with some southerly winds, 15 to 25 kilometres per hour. Top temperatures in Coffin Bay, 19, and Cummins and Port Lincoln, both with tops today of 17.
1: 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Rise up with Riz. Thanks to Harvey Norman, Port Lincoln.

0: Taylor Swift on Magic 89.9. It's Rise Up with Riz. It is 22.8, and let's get into it, the world of what you need to be going and seeing at Lincoln Cinema and streaming on your streaming services.
1: 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Cameras. 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It's time for a word on movies and streaming with Shane A. Bassett. Thanks to Lincoln Cinema. LincolnCinema.net to book your tickets.
0: And the best person to talk to about that is Mr. Shane A. Bassett. G'day, Shane. How are you, mate?
2: Hello there, Riz. I love my introduction. That feels so kind, and good morning, everyone.
0: You are the movie guru. Well, a movie and TV guru, I should say.
2: Yeah, I'm a little bit more sort of all over movies, but there are a lot of TV shows that have great stuff in them, and I'm just getting more addicted to series now as well. A lot of good actors, you know, switching from movies to TV, and so many streaming services, I've got to, you know, keep going on everything I possibly can.
0: It's a lot to keep up with.
2: Wrong. We've got more streaming services in Australia per capita than I think any other country, both like subscription services and free, because there's a lot of free streaming services you can watch movies and TV on as well.
0: Yeah, I always forget that there's a lot of those as well, but yeah, it's a lot for you to cover. Well, I figure we start in one place. Let's start at Lincoln Cinemas. And Mortal Kombat 2, what are your thoughts on this one?
2: Oh, as you know quite well, and I make it clear all the time, whenever there's a movie that comes out that's been adapted from a video game, I'm not a gamer, never have been. But I have seen the previous Mortal Kombat movies from the 90s back in the day. They were big hits at the time, and now we've had a couple more Mortal Kombat movies. So Mortal Kombat 2 has just dropped in cinemas. You got to watch it, actually. I was surprised. You don't have to know the game that well to enjoy this movie, I think. It was filmed in Australia, up in the Queensland Warner Brothers movie world. So a lot of Aussie actors, Kiwi actors, international actors that pop up as famous characters, and you'd know more than me, but Johnny Cage is a character that wasn't in the previous movie, but he pops up in this, and he's a fan favourite played by Carl Urban. But yeah, good choreography, really good choreographed fighting. The sets are huge. Music was good. Good soundtrack. Yeah, it all worked for me. Some of the humour didn't, but overall, you probably don't even need to be a gamer to enjoy the action scenes in this.
0: Yeah, there's. I think we were talking off air. There's about 25 different video games related to Mortal Kombat. So there's a lot of, I guess, lore, but you don't really need to know much of it to just watch it, because it is just like, it's just an awesome fighting movie, basically.
2: They've made some story arcs in it with certain characters, you know, their friendships and emotional side of it, but you know, that's sort of minimal compared to the massive fight scenes, and they're all really well done. It's rated MA, so if you're thinking of taking kids, maybe not, because it's brutal. And you were telling me the game is pretty violent as well.
0: Yeah, it gets very vital. There's this thing, there's things in the video game called fatalities, and I won't get into it, but they can get pretty gruesome, to be honest.
2: Well, I think they've been recreated on screen here, because there's some gory moments.
0: Yeah, Mortal Kombat 2, you can catch it in Lincoln Cinemas, yeah. A nice Aussie-made movie. Well, we've got another Aussie that's up in Lincoln Cinemas at the moment, Hugh Jackman.
2: Yeah, this is a British movie, but Aussie star, of course, Hugh Jackman. Now, this is bizarre. This was a movie that I enjoyed. I'll say that from the start. I thought it was quite funny and I enjoyed it, but I knew nothing about it going in, and it reminded me of Babe, the classic Aussie movie Babe, but the talking pig, you know, on the farm. Now, this one is about Hugh Jackman's character, who's a shepherd, a farmer, a sheep herder, whatever you want to call him, but he loves his job, he loves his property, and he talks to his sheep. And he sits down and reads stories to them, mystery stories, whodunit stories. Then there's an incident. If you've seen the trailer, you know what happens, because they give it away. But there's an incident on the farm, and the sheep, who all have their own communication because they talk to each other, like talking animals do, and they try and decide, well, we're going to see what happens to our owner and find out by becoming detectives. It's bizarre, but it's family-friendly, and it kind of works. I've got to say, Patrick Stewart and Julia Louis-Dreyfus are two of the voices of the sheep, among others. And it's funny. It's typical British humour, but it's a bit offbeat. But I liked it. And you could take the whole family, being a PG film.
0: It's just such a random movie. Like, it just sounds so random to me.
2: It is random. And again, I knew nothing really about it and had no idea it was about talking animals, actually, until it started. It was a bit like Babe, but... These sheep have a mind of their own, and they, yeah, it's The kids will love it, put it that way, I think.
0: Yeah, absolutely. You can catch The Sheep Detectives in Lincoln Cinemas. Now, we should also talk about, of course, this weekend being Mother's Day, and you've got a good one here for us.
2: Yeah, Lincoln Cinemas has got a... They screened it like previously when it was released, but it's coming back for one day only on Sunday. You, Me, and Tuscany, which is a rom-com chick flick that I really kind of enjoyed, about a girl who sneaks into a villa in Italy, pretending to be someone else, and then she gets found out, but then falls in love, and all those sort of things happen as you would expect in a nice, cool, traditional rom-com, and I think mums and whoever else might want to check it out if you missed it the first time around. It's on Sunday for a couple of screenings, and I really enjoyed it. I mean, I'm quite partial to the odd chick flick, and it does it for me when they're in locations like the beautiful Italy countryside. So, yeah, check it out.
0: Yeah, You, Me, and Tuscany on Mother's Day at Lincoln Cinema. I reckon Devil Wears Prada 2 is probably a good one to recommend for Mother's Day as well.
2: Oh, yeah, and even the Michael Jackson movie will get some people in, right? Or Mother's Day, but yeah, Devil Wears Prada 2 is just massive at the box office at the moment, and a great sequel.
0: Yeah, absolutely. You can catch those at Lincoln Cinema. Now, flicking over to the small screen, let's start on Netflix here. Beef Season 2. What can you tell us about Beef?
2: Did you ever see the first season, Red?
0: No.
2: From a few years ago?
0: No, I'm sort of curious as to what's it about.
2: Beef is like an American slang word for fighting or disagreement when you've got a beef with someone. And the first season won a lot of Emmys and Golden Globes. And this is a different set of cast members, a different story, but it's still about an argument, a beef. And it's set in a country club, a really exclusive golf club. And it's almost like White Lotus in some ways, because it's what happens at this country club that just spirals out of control. And people ripping people off. There's infidelity. There's embezzlement. There's all these things happening between these two couples that sort of starts with a younger couple and an older couple, and then it spirals into international problems. It's really good, but it's like a car crash, mate. You cannot turn away. There are some awful people and characters in this show that are despicable, but they get away with so much.
0: You can't just get, you can't look away.
2: Stop watching. Yeah, you can't stop watching. But be warned, it's a little bit gross at times as well, some of the things that happen. But I liked it a lot. Kaylee Spaney is one of the actors in it. Carey Mulligan. It's got Oscar Isaacs in it. Good show, Beef, but just be warned. You'll know within about the first or second episode if you're going to keep watching, because it's so dark.
0: Yeah.
2: Gross. Yeah.
0: It's a great cast too. I like the cast for that. The names you just mentioned there. So yeah, it's a star-studded cast.
2: Yeah, yeah. I really like Oscar Isaac in particular, and Carey Mulligan. They're a couple that are sort of run the club. You know, sort of they're up there in management in this country club, but they're ripping them off. And then this younger couple who work there, they sort of spot what's going on, and they give them some blackmail options. And and then it gets even worse what happens. But yeah. Be careful if you've got a partner or a wife or a husband, because it's not very good with you. There's a lot of infidelity and mystery happening in this show. It might put you off.
0: A little warning label attached to this one. Hey, another one I caught on Netflix, and you know me, I love my Aussie movies, and this one filmed in Australia as well. Apex, that was a brilliant movie.
2: Yeah, exactly. I think I reviewed it a few weeks ago when it came out. I'm glad you caught up with it. I thought Charlize Theron was unreal in it. She seemed to be doing a lot of her own stunts, you know, climbing up the cliffs and the whitewater rafting and in the kayak. And it was a bit of an odd sort of story by the guy that was chasing her. He was a bit of a feral, but good acting.
0: Yeah, it gave me a little bit of that Wolf Creek vibe, I reckon. So if people like that movie, I reckon they'll love this one.
2: Yeah, it's along those lines. I think actually a little bit better than Wolf Creek, I thought. I was never a huge fan of Wolf Creek. I appreciated it for what it was, and it was a big hit. But yeah, I think Apex... And the fact that Eric Banner's in it too. He's only in it a little while, but it was good to see him.
0: Yeah, I feel like I haven't seen Eric in a while, so that was good. So you can catch that one on Netflix. Now, just before we let you go as well, some fans of Legally Blonde will be very, very, very excited, I'd imagine.
2: Legally Blonde with Reese Witherspoon came out in 2000, so 25 years ago. And it was a bit of a cultural phenomenon. There was Legally Blonde 2, when she goes to Washington. There was Legally Blondeur, I think it was called. There was a straight-to-DVD sequel. But this is a new show that's coming out soon called Elle. The trailer has just dropped online. It's been very popular, I believe. A lot of people have been watching this trailer and getting excited. It's a prequel with Elle at high school, so before Legally Blonde happened. It looks like a lot of fun. I think they're going to bring back a lot of these 90s movies and shows, including Clueless and 10 Things I Hate About You, and they're all getting revived. So, yeah, the first one is Legally Blonde, L, the prequel trailer coming soon on Prime Video.
0: Oh, that'll be very, very, very exciting because it was a great movie back in the day, Legally Blonde. Hey, Shane, always great chatting with you, mate, and I look forward to catching up with you next week.
2: Thanks, Ed Cerise. Bye, everyone.
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0: Alright, it's time to play Name That Noise. Thanks to Lincoln Fresh Fruit and Veg. 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

0: 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It's Rise Up with Riz and our jackpot for Name That Noise. 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
10: Hey, it's Brooke Seychelle with your local news. There won't be any changes to the grey electorate with an overwhelming rejection to proposed changes. New figures from the Electoral Commission reveal a nearly 98% opposition to the proposal to incorporating suburban Northern Adelaide into the electorate. 75% also rejecting the proposed name change to O'Donoghue. Grey MP Tom Venning says the rejection rate shows the people of the region are ready to protect their local identity. This next story contains references to Indigenous Australians who have died. A vigil will be held at the Port Lincoln foreshore this afternoon for Kumanjai Little Baby. Attendees are encouraged to wear pink and bring a candle. It starts at 6 p.m. A big cash splash from the Liberals, accused by the Labor government of reckless spending habits. Treasurer Tom Koutsantonis says the state Libs have racked up $624 million in spending commitments.
11: It's only been 40 days since the election, and the Liberal Party, who took $6 billion worth of spending to the election, more than double what Labor took, and now got the credit card out again, and are wanting us to borrow more money for more tax cuts, more incentives.
10: Despite having just five seats, the party's retained their status as the official opposition. Locally, Sam Telfer remains in his role in the seat of Flinders. Country Arts SA has abruptly cancelled an upcoming regional show tour just days before it was meant to kick off. Skinny was set to visit a number of local towns across the Mid-North and Eyre Peninsula, including Cummins and Streaky Bay. However, it was announced this week that the series of shows wouldn't be going ahead due to circumstances beyond the promoter's control. Ticket holders are being contacted directly. And some support is headed to Ceduna, the town's bowling club, recently receiving a small grant from CropSmart. Local agent Shannon Blackham nominating the club through CropSmart's Community Matters program, securing $400.
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12: Morning, I'm Rob McLennan. 13 ISIS brides and their children are hours away from landing in Sydney and Melbourne, with some facing arrest as soon as they touch down. Multicultural Affairs Minister Anne Arlees told 7.30 she's confident the kids who've been living in a Syrian refugee camp can live a normal life.
13: I'm a big believer in that the circumstances of your birth shouldn't determine the trajectory of your life.
12: DFAT is confident none of the four Aussies aboard the cruise ship at the centre of a hantavirus outbreak have been infected. Three passengers have died and another four have tested positive, one of them a Swiss man who left the vessel last month. Donald Trump's confident a deal is close to end the war in Iran, with the two sides reportedly closing in on a one-page memo to end the conflict. However, the president's also warning if an agreement isn't reached, he'll have to resume bombing the hell out of them. Nearly 1,700 business businesses across Australia have been forced to close since the start of March. Experts blame cost of living pressures and rising interest.
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12: To AFL and Hawks assistant coach David Mackay says John Newcombe and James Sicily are fit and ready for tonight's blockbuster against Frio.
4: We've had really good weeks where we've been able to sort of, you know, manage it a little bit and get them to the start lines 100% ready to go.
12: In NRL, the Dolphins have some handy inclusions for their clash with the Bulldogs, welcoming back Cody Nikurima and Jeremy Marshall-King. And Oz boxer Nikita Tsu has remained undefeated as a pro after last night's sixth-round technical knockout against Spain's Oscar Diaz. That's the latest news in sport.
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14: On the eastern Eyre Peninsula today, a cloudy one with some southerly winds, 20 to 30 kilometres per hour, with top temperatures in Clee 15 and Kimber with a top of 16. On the lower Eyre Peninsula, a cloudy one with some southerly winds, 15 to 25 kilometres per hour. Top temperatures in Coffin Bay, 19, and Cummins and Port Lincoln, both with tops today of 17.
9: 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Starting your day right. 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Let's go! With Riz.
14: Yes, it is, and we do it thanks to Harvey Norman, Paul Lincoln, supporting the local community with the best prices guaranteed. Good morning, everyone. I hope you're having a terrific day. A reminder to get those nominations in for Mum of the Year. I'm going to give you some more info on this one a little bit later on the show. But coming up before 8:30, entertainment reporter Jaden Forster with all the latest in breaking news. I can't believe this, but he's told us that there is a twist to the Justin Baldoni, Blake Lively saga that has been going on and on and on for months and months and months. And he's got the latest on that one just before 8:30. But coming up next, of course, we're checking in with Magic's birthday book. Get those shout-outs in right now at magic899.com.au. You could score yourself a $20 voucher for Baker's Delight in Porter Street Plaza. We are checking it right after Kato and John here on Rise Up with Riz.

0: Kato and John, no magic, 89.9. It's Rise Up with Riz. It is 11 past 8, and for the 7th of May, let's get into it. Magic's birthday book.
1: For Baker's Delight in Port Porter Street Plaza. Hey.
2: 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It's my birthday.
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0: If you love a good cruffin, you can get your hands on one at Baker's Delight in Porter Street Plaza. They're flaky like a croissant. They're filled with custard or choc hazelnuts. So get your hands on one of them today. Now, birthday book for today, the 7th of May. We got a couple of messages in here for a Jai Cook. Happy 18th to my godson, Jai Jai. We love you and we are always so proud of you. I can't believe you're finally 18, my baby. Have the best day. Lots of love. Auntie Carly, Uncle Justin, Skylar, Jackson, JJ, and JB. So a great message coming in there from Carly. And then another one here for Jai. Happy 18th, son. You've grown into a strong, kind, and amazing young man. The world is yours now. Go after everything you deserve. We'll always have your back, love. Mum, Dad, Shayna, Elijah, and Taylor as well. And you know what, Jai? That $20 voucher for Baker's Delight in Porter Street Plaza, that's a good one to kick off your 18th. So have a ripper. Hey, celebrity birthdays for today as well. We have got, well, he had the Go-Go Gadget Arms. He played over 400 games. He was bombing torps from outside 50, even when he was the age of about 65 when he was playing. He's a great fullback for the Essendon Football Club. Dustin Fletcher, about turning 51 today. And alongside him, speaking of the footy world, this one was funny. He was a commentator, of course, on the 10 Network, but I do remember there was the Rice Gate that happened on a rival radio station with Jason Dunstall. It was very, very funny. Stephen Quartermain turning 64 today. And if you do want to get those shout-outs in, you can do so at magic899.com.au. And you can be like Giants, score yourself a $20 voucher for Baker's Delight in Porter Street Plaza. More music now. 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

0: Niles Barkley on Magic 89.9. It's Rise Up with Riz. It is 17 past 8. And coming up next, we've got entertainment reporter Jaden Forster with the latest, including, of course, Eurovision kicking off very, very shortly. He's got some news about Delta's performance. Delta Goodrum, of course, is our contestant for Eurovision. He's got some news on that one. It's coming up next here on Rise Up with Riz.
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0: 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It's Rise Up with Riz. Coming up to 8.30 and let's get into the world of entertainment because there's plenty to cover off on.
1: The latest showbiz news from Australia to Hollywood with Jaden Forster.
0: And he joins us this morning. G'day, Jaden. How are you, mate?
2: Thank you, Riz. Good morning.
0: Now, I can't believe I'm saying this, but there's another twist in the Justin Baldoni Blake Lively saga.
2: Indeed there is. Look, the twist, it's not entirely over just yet. So anyway, of course, Tuesday we were here telling you about the fact that they had actually released a statement and seemed to have ended that whole sort of legal saga with an out-of-court settlement. Anywho, since then, his lawyer has actually been out and about, basically speaking very freely to virtually anyone who will listen, basically saying that there is a statement, they agreed upon a statement, but there is no actual settlement. So he's very much indicating that they agreed to have an agreement, but that has not actually been signed and sealed yet. So he's also saying that an ecstatic Justin Baldoni didn't actually settle the case, but he won the case after the judge previously excluded a lot of her claims, cutting those 13 down to 10. Cutting 10 from the 13, so remaining three remaining from the case. And I tend to agree with the lawyer's statement there. I mean, she lost, and she lost big time, but I wouldn't necessarily go as far to say that he's a winner in all of this either, for obvious reasons. So I guess the question is, why do we have this uncertainty here with the statement? Maybe Blake and her team jumped the gun or maybe timed it perhaps to coincide with her appearance at the Met Gala on Tuesday, which that was planned in advance as a guest of Anna Wintour, not a paying person like everybody else. I don't know the reason. And look, I'm no legal expert, but I can tell you that there is absolutely no way that these very high-profile people locked in a very ugly legal and PR battle are going to sign off on that kind of a statement unless the house is all in order, basically.
0: Yeah, right, okay. Well, I think, I mean, the one thing we can probably say is, you know, after all of this, both of their careers are probably going to be pretty heavily affected, you'd imagine, right?
2: Yeah, absolutely. I mean, somebody asked me this morning, you know, who do you think has come out of it the worst or whose reputation or career has been damaged the worst? And I would sit here and I probably would say, I guess, both of them effectively. I mean, they're both locked in a pretty ugly PR and legal fight, as I said. I mean, Justin, in terms of the claims that were made, you could argue it's come out of it worse because obviously he was accused of sexual harassment in the beginning and then various other things. That's something that, you know, a lot of people, or most people, in fact, are cancelled over and never come back from. So it'll be interesting to see how he fares. And also, I guess, interesting to see how she fares as well, because there's a lot of people just in the last, well, since Tuesday, more or less, who have not been really that supportive of her actually going to the Met Gala after, just hours after releasing that particular statement, despite it being planned so far in advance.

0: her appearance planned so far in advance. So, yeah, an interesting case. I mean, it would have been even uglier if it did get to court. He would have been, you know, grilled like a Big Mac, basically. So yep. I guess for him and also for her, this is kind of really the best outcome, like I said, on Tuesday.
1: Yeah, and the spotlight's just going to continue to sort of be on them for the next couple of weeks until, I guess, it all dies down, maybe. I don't know. I guess we'll have to wait and see. Hey, of course, Eurovision, this has crept up on us, but yeah, we're hearing a bit more about Delta.
0: Indeed we are. She's had her first dress rehearsal with her song Eclipse over there in Vienna. She'll have her second one on Saturday, and looks amazing, I have to say. Very elegant, very classy. There's a big harp on stage and a sort of moon-like aesthetic behind her, of course, playing into the whole Eclipse sort of theme. So far, no clips of a piano, which if people have seen the video that came out when she was announced as our Eurovision entry, that featured quite heavily in the bridge. I'm also yet to see the pyrotechnics that I was told a couple of days ago would be in her performance, so we'll see what plays out there. But yeah, she looks amazing as well in this very spectacular dress that features just a cool 7,000 crystals, nothing short of dramatic and elaborate. So looks good. She takes the stage in the first semi-final, or her first semi-final, I should say. It's semi-final number 2, Friday week. So next Friday morning around 5, 6 a.m. And, you know, I always say we're never going to win because we're not in Eurovision, but I think we've got a red-hot chance with her. The bookies have us in fourth place at the moment. So we'll see how she goes.
1: Yeah, so if she was to get fourth place, that would be our best ever result, right?
0: Well, no, our best actually is far better than that. We actually got, what did we get? Second, I think we got with Dami.
1: Oh, back with Dami, yeah, of course, yeah.
0: So, yeah, she's been our best one, yeah, which that was, I guess, sort of similar in sort of the styling to what we're seeing with Delta. We've only seen photos so far. We'll get a video, 30-second video. That's a lot, isn't it? A 30-second video after her her next rehearsal on Saturday. Saturday. So we'll see a bit more of it there. But, yeah, I think sort of similar styling to what they're doing with Delta. Same sort of level of drama, I think.
1: Yeah, we look forward to seeing it. And then finally, Lisa Kudrow, of course, who plays Phoebe from Friends, we chatted about last week as well. She's weighed in on maybe the biggest debate of all time when it comes to Friends.
0: Indeed, the biggest debate of the 90s. It's amazing that we're still talking about this all these years later. Of course, Ross and Rachel, were they on a break? Were they not on a break? Was Ross right to do what he did? It was a big debate back then. It still wages on as a big debate now. And yeah, like you say, Lisa Kudrow, she was on Jimmy Fallon's Tonight Show just a day or so ago. And, well, he put the question to her. This is how it played out.
2: Were they on a break?
3: Well, no. But it's beyond that. It's beyond break or not.
2: It's beyond. It's,
3: he
2: it's,
3: was
2: it's levels.
3: A bad boyfriend.
2: Yeah.
1: So not only does she think they weren't on a break, she doubles down and says that Ross was a bad boyfriend.
0: Yeah, and if you actually track it, it's on YouTube if people want to track it down, and it's on all of the Tonight Show socials as well, but they go on to further discuss it even more than what we could play there in that short grab. But effectively, yeah, she doubles down even further on Ross being a bad boyfriend. And Jimmy, interestingly, puts the question to her. Have you spoken to David about this? Of course, that being David Schwimmer, who played Ross. And crickets, she basically said nothing. So he will definitely know about it now that it's been on the Tonight Show and going all around the world getting lots of traction. So, yeah, great fun with Jimmy and Lisa Kudrow there. I guess we finally get an answer as to that debate.
1: Well,
0: are they on a break?
1: Do I need to ask you that question? Where do you stand?
0: Well, look, I think they were on a break. I don't really think, but in that sort of space, I think, well, okay, yes, maybe he's free to go and do what he wants, but I think he was a pretty crappy boyfriend to go and do what he did in that particular time.
1: Yeah, I'm actually with you. That is my take as well, is that they were, but he probably shouldn't have gone on to do what he did.
0: Exactly. And she was just trying, you know, Lisa Kudrow speaks in this particular interview there about him going to her workplace when she was having a bit of a crisis. And that was just another example of him being a bad boyfriend. And but honestly, it was fantastic writing and great TV that still lives on today, like every single other episode of Friends. It's fantastic.
1: And I don't think that debate's going to go anywhere anytime soon either. I think we'll be talking about that for another 20 years. Hey, Jaden, you have a great rest of the day, mate, and a great weekend. Always great catching up with you.
0: Pleasure. Thank you, Liz.
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12: Hey, it's Brooke Seychelles with your local news. Well, a driver's set to face court after he allegedly overloaded his truck near Iron Knob. Police say the heavy vehicle was towing an unregistered trailer, with checks revealing it had exceeded its legal height limits and posed a safety risk. The 54-year-old man from Port Germain was reported for breaching the Heavy Vehicle National Law Safety Act. A warning for our listeners, as this story contains references to Indigenous Australians who have died. Hundreds of people are expected to gather at vigils held nationwide today to mourn 5-year-old Kumanjai Little Baby. A vigil will be held at the Port Lincoln foreshore from 6 p.m. today. Attendees are encouraged to wear pink and bring a candle. Parliament has only just returned and the Liberals have resumed their spending spree. Among the cash splash, $200 million for raising the payroll tax-free threshold. According to Treasurer Tom Koutsantonis, the Libs have announced more than $500 million of policy on the run.
13: They racked up $624 million worth of spending requests in one day.
12: The Libs maintaining opposition despite only having 5 seats, including Flinders' Sam Telfer. If you're thinking of giving back, then National Volunteer Week is your perfect chance. A morning tea is being held at the Port Lincoln Library later this month, bringing volunteers and local community groups together for a celebration. It's a great opportunity to explore how you can get involved. This year's theme is all about encouraging volunteering across all ages. It'll be held on May 21. A handy boost for the Sejuna Bowling Club, picking picking up $400 through CropSmart's Community Matters program. According to the EP Advocate, local CropSmart agent Shannon Blackham nominated the club in recognition of bringing the community together. And a Port Lincoln psychologist has taken his passion for creative writing and turned it into a new novel. Guy McGillivray publishing his new book, Chalk Walk, earlier this year. The story initially started as a film script and follows a 12-year-old boy settling into a fictional town right here on the EP.
5: 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Now.
14: Hello, I'm Rob McLennan. Heavy security is expected at Sydney and Melbourne airports for today's arrival of the ISIS brides and their children. The four women and nine kids have been living in a Syrian refugee camp. Federal Police Commissioner Chrissy Barrett says her team will greet them when they arrive.
15: Some individuals will be arrested and charged. Some will face continued investigations.
14: Donald Trump says there's a good chance the war with Iran will soon be over. The US and Tehran are working on a one-page memo aimed at ending the conflict. DFAT doesn't believe the four Australians aboard a ship at the centre of a hantavirus outbreak have been infected. It comes as Spain orders the Canary Islands to take that vessel in. Two passengers and a crew member suspected of having the virus have been evacuated from the ship. And a former passenger has tested positive in Switzerland despite leaving the ship last month.
5: Your sport now. Ampol Hallett Place. Best takeaway curries in town. Phone orders and takeaway.
14: Speculation is growing that Michael Voss's time as coach of AFL club Carlton is nearing an end. But former West Coast coach Adam Simpson's told 360 he's not comfortable talking about whether he will take the reins.
16: Whether you're working at the club or not, I don't think it's appropriate to talk about.
14: The Dolphins have some key reinforcements for tonight's NRL clash with the Dogs. Cody Nikurima and Jeremy Marshall-King both back. Aussie boxer Nikita Su has beaten Spain's Oscar Diaz with a sixth-round TKO in their super welterweight bout in Newcastle. And that's the latest news in sport.
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1: On the eastern air peninsula today, a cloudy one with some southerly winds, 20 to 30 kilometres per hour, with top temperatures in Cleve 15 and Kimber with a top of 16. On the lower air peninsula, a cloudy one with some southerly winds, 15 to 25 kilometres per hour. Top temperatures in Coffin Bay, 19, and Cummins and Port Lincoln, both with tops today of 17.
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Chainsmokers and Coldplay on Magic 89.9. It's Rise Up with Riz. 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Now, Harvey Norman, Port Lincoln have jumped on board something that is very, very special that is going through the month of May. It is called Around the World and 15K. I've got some more info on this one after some One Republic here on Rise Up with Riz.

0: 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It's Rise Up with Riz. It is 9:15. 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

Miley's new one on Magic 89.9. It's Rise Up with Riz, released with the coming of her 20-year reunion for Hannah Montana, which you can read about our trending section at magic89.9.com.au. Just about to wrap up the show. We got one more song left, and then it's your last chance to get your nominations in for Mum of the Year. Going to tell you all about it up next here on Rise Up with Riz.

0: ladies, on Magic 89.9. It's Rise Up with Riz. It's coming up to 9 o'clock and it is your last chance to get your nominations in for this.
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0: Yeah, the nominations we've had so far have been very wholesome and just amazing to see because, well, we really want to say thanks to Mum because, of course, this weekend is Mother's Day. I mean, every day should be Mother's Day, am I right? And we want you to nominate your mum for Mum of the Year and tell us why she deserves the prestigious title. So the winning mum will actually enjoy a luxurious two-night stay at Tulka House, valued at nearly $1,800. Plus, we're going to throw in a bottle of the prize pig, a Pinot Noir and a $50 Port Lincoln hotel voucher. 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So get those entries in at magic89.9.com.au. It is all thanks to Tulka House. Hey, that's it for me today. We got Brett in after 10. Katie Wright, Dynamite, driving you home for your Thursday afternoon. We got Brooke up next, all the latest in local news, and then your 15 song at Music Marathon after 9. Have a good one, everyone, and I'll catch you tomorrow.
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3: Hey, it's Brooke Seychelle with your 9 o'clock news. Well, the grey electorate looks like it's set to stay the same. Initial feedback on proposed name and boundary changes has been rejected. Latest data from the Electoral Commission shows an overwhelming 98% of respondents formally opposing proposals to incorporate suburban Northern Adelaide into the electorate. Additionally, 100% of local government also opposed the change. Meanwhile, more than 75% has voted against a name change to O'Donoghue. MP Tom Venning says the boundary changes would dilute the needs of regional producers and local businesses. We're being warned today's cooler conditions are here to stay. The mercury struggled to crack 19 degrees in Port Lincoln yesterday, and we're in for a top of just 17 today. Dean Naramore from the Bureau says the cold snap isn't bringing any moisture.
5: Widespread cloud cover, though, is likely across much of southern South Australia. So it'll be a grey old day for many areas, but unfortunately not much rainfall for those looking for it. Maybe just a few showers around coastal parts of the southeast.
3: A warning for listeners, as this next story contains references to Indigenous Australians who have died. A vigil will be held in Port Lincoln today to mourn Kumanjai Little Baby. Attendees are encouraged to wear pink and light a candle. The vigil is one of many held across the country today and will start at 6 p.m. on the Port Lincoln foreshore. The Labor government says the opposition's continuing to be reckless with its spending commitments. Before the election, the state Libs have racked up $624 million in spending, including for roads and infrastructure on the Eyre Peninsula. Treasurer Tom Koutsantonis says they're now making more promises only 40 days after the state election.
13: And all these things won't do a thing to improve our economy. They won't do a thing to increase jobs. They won't do a thing to reduce debt. These people have lost grip of who they are and what they stand for.
3: And we're being encouraged to get involved ahead of National Volunteer Week. A morning tea is being held at the Port Lincoln Library later this month to celebrate our local volunteers and connect people with local opportunities. Volunteers across all ages are reflected in this year's theme, Your Year to Volunteer. The event's being held during Volunteer Week on May 21. RSVP to the council to snag your spot. And around the state this morning, South Australia is getting tough on violent shoppers. New laws come into effect today that will see violent and abusive customers banned for up to 12 months from SA businesses. It follows multiple brutal attacks on retail workers here in SA. Over to the Barossa Valley, which is set to get a major hotel development, the state government approving plans for the Intercontinental Resort and Spa. The Williamstown project is tipped to create 461 jobs during construction and 229 once complete. And a surprising piece of prehistoric history has been found in Outback SA. Flinders Uni scientists uncovering ancient platypus fossils dating back 25 million years. The three fossils show the platypus had large teeth and likely fed on crayfish and clams.
1: 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Now.
11: Another passenger from the cruise ship that was hit by a deadly hantavirus outbreak has contracted the disease a month after arriving home. The Swiss man has tested positive to the virus, which has killed three people. Four Australians are aboard that ship. US President Donald Trump's insisting Iran hand over its enriched uranium before he'll sign a peace deal ahead of his trip to China next week. He claims the regime is desperate to get it done.
14: We'll see whether or not they can make a deal that's satisfactory to us. We have it very much under control.
11: Questions are being asked about how Northern Territory child protection workers bungled the case involving Kumanjai Little Baby. It's believed the 5-year-old murder victim was the subject of multiple calls to the department. Minister Robin Carles told the ABC she wants answers.
15: There are concerns that processes weren't followed correctly, and I'm sure that I'll receive a report from this chief executive once the investigation has been completed.
1: Your sport now.
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11: Nikita Hughes claimed victory over Oscar Diaz, but it didn't end without some controversy. The Aussie throwing punches while Diaz was taking a knee halfway through the sixth round. The next rounds of AFL and NRL kick off tonight. The Hawks up against Frio in an Aussie rules blockbuster, and the Dolphins clashing with the Bulldogs in rugby league. Australia's Alexander Vukic has advanced at the Italian Open after winning his opening round match overnight. And that is the latest news in sport.
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0: On West Coast waters, southerly winds 15 to 20 knots with seas 1 to 1.5 metres, decreasing to 1 metre during this morning. The swell southwesterly 3 to 4 metres. Central Coast waters, southerly winds 15 to 20 knots with seas 1.5 to 2 metres, decreasing to 1 metre during this morning. The swell southwesterly 3 to 4 metres. Finally, on Spencer Gulf waters, southerly winds 15 to 20 knots, reaching up to 25 knots north of Kawarau this morning, with seas 1 to 2 metres, decreasing to 1 to 1.5 metres this afternoon. The swell south to southwesterly, 1.5 to 2.5 metres.
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0: On the Eastern Air Peninsula today, a cloudy one with some southerly winds, 20 to 30 kilometres per hour, with top temperatures in Cleve 15 and Kimber with a top of 16. On the Lower Air Peninsula, a cloudy one with some southerly winds, 15 to 25 kilometres per hour, top temperatures in Coffin Bay 19 and Cummins and Port Lincoln, both with tops today of 17.
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